0: classic rock from Rock and Roll Hall of Famers Foreigner on QFM 96. I am Ben Solove. It's time now for another Sunday Night Rock Fest with yours truly. You got me all the way up to the midnight hour. During the show tonight, I'll fill you in on the upcoming QFM 96 Bike Night Tour. I'll tell you how you might score some free summer concert tickets. And I'm going to tell you about a huge announcement coming up tomorrow. Let's just say you might want to clear your calendars for October because nothing else matters. Most importantly, we're just going to rock all freaking night long. So stick around. I got tons of your favorite classic rock, and it's coming up next.
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0: Off the Hysteria album, that's Def Leppard and Armageddon It on QFM 96 Classic Rock. I'm Ben Soloff. 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It's happening Saturday, May 9th. 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

0: Classic rock from Bon Jovi on QFM 96. I am Ben Solov. I'm a huge sports fan. I love baseball, and baseball has no salary cap, so you would think that the teams with the deepest pockets who pay the most in salary would be at an advantage, but that's not always true. The New York Mets have the second most expensive roster in Major League Baseball, and after losing to the Washington Nationals on Thursday, they finished April with the worst record in the league at 10-21. In fact, they lost 17 of their last 20 games. Their manager didn't have a whole lot to offer fans. He said, well, it's not good enough, obviously. Not a secret. That's not going to do it. We got to start winning series, period. Well, that's correct, Carlos Mendoza. Or you might be looking for a new job. How's your team doing? I'm a Reds fan. I'm super thrilled with the way they've started. Been on fire, and they have a small payroll, comparatively speaking, and getting ready for a big series up in Chicago in Wrigley. The season's still young. You can't even count the Mets out. You never know what's going to happen. It's a long season. Stick around. More of your favorite classic rock coming up right after this.
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0: Those bad boys from Beantown, Aerosmith, and Walk This Way on QFM 96 Classic Rock. I am Ben Solove, and speaking of Beantown, if you didn't get the Record Store Day release of Tom Petty and the Heartbreakers 1978 Boston concert live at the Paradise Rock Club, fear not. Petty's estate has just re-released it. It's limited to 3,000 copies, and it contains 9 songs that was recorded on their You're Gonna Get It tour. Alan Bugs Wydell, who is Petty's assistant and equipment manager, says, "This glimpse of the past shows the power of the band and the acceptance of the band by the city, leading to a great fan base there that only grew as we moved on to play both the old Boston Garden and also Fenway Park in the ensuing years. The band developed a love of Boston and the fans there that made it a memorable place we were always excited to visit." So listen and imagine yourself at that small venue discovering one of the all-time great bands. You can find Live at the Paradise Rock Club on TomPetty.com. I might have to get one of those. It'll make a great addition to the collection of vinyl I have in my nerd room. Stick around. More great classic rock coming up right after this.
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0: the mighty Van Halen on QFM 96 Classic Rock. I am Ben Solov. As I promised at the top of the show, I was going to tell you about a major announcement coming tomorrow. You could win the ultimate concert experience at the Sphere in Las Vegas, Sin City, baby. 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They will have all the details for you. Trust me, nothing else matters. You don't want to miss this announcement.
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0: Motley Crue on QFM 96 Classic Rock. I am Ben Solove. Just before that, we heard from Def Leppard, who will release a newly mastered limited edition greatest hits album to coincide with their European tour this summer. It'll be available on standard black vinyl and, exclusive to the tour, a special edition blood red marbled vinyl featuring exclusive 2026 tour edition artwork. It'll contain 10 songs. Here they are: Pour Some Sugar on Me, Hysteria, Photograph, Love Bites, Animal, Rock of Ages, When Love and Hate Collide, Bring It On the Heartbreak, Foolin', and Armageddon It. That is going to be awesome. Definitely another one that I need to pick up to add to my vinyl collection. You might want to do the same.
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What we've got here is failure to communicate. Some men you just can't reach. So you get what we had here last week, which is the way he wants it.

0: classic rock from the late, great Prince of Darkness, Ozzy Osbourne on QFM 96. I am Ben Solove. That's going to wrap it up for me. But before I get out of here, I want to remind you once again, there's a major announcement coming tomorrow morning. You could win the ultimate concert experience at the Sphere in Las Vegas. All you need to do is tune in tomorrow morning at 6 a.m. with your pals, Torg and Elliot. They'll have all the details for you. Trust me, you don't want to miss it. If you do, you'll be unforgiven. I hope you had a great time rocking out with me tonight. I had an absolute blast, as I always do, rocking out with you. I'm already counting down the minutes to come back and do it all again next week. Enjoy your week, and I will see you on the radio next Sunday.
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3: Turn it up, Columbus. 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
14: 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If you're listening at work, Again, shoot us a text. 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
4: It is. Good morning.
3: Monday, May the... No, I'm not
4: even going to say it. No, get up, Slappy!
3: I'm not going to say it.
8: There was a bunch of Star Wars stuff to start the show, and I refrained from playing it.
9: Yeah, You're welcome. I might have to punch somebody in the throat if I hear that at all today. I'm feeling a little punchy myself this morning. So,
4: I like it. Violet Christie.
3: So, yeah, I saw your text over the weekend, Torg, your brother-in-law had to attend a Star Wars wedding today.
4: Well, all right. So I got more details on it because it's May the 4th. So I thought, what it is? It's not a Star Wars wedding, but every guest is encouraged to carry a lightsaber or a medieval weapon.
8: That's a Star Wars wedding.
4: That's a Star. Well, they're not dressed up though. They're in tuxes. Because I thought...
3: Medieval.
4: Yes.
3: So they kind of blur the line between Star Wars and, you know...
8: Renaissance LARPing?
3: Yeah.
9: It's LARPing. It's a LARP. Correct.
4: But everybody's wearing tuxes. Because I thought, what are you dressing up like? Like R2-D2?
3: No doubt.
4: And he said, no, they're all wearing tuxes, but they have like...
3: They're encouraged.
4: Yes.
3: Well, at least lightsabers. Yeah, you could set that down and... Take normal photos.
4: Or how about being an adult?
3: Yes, right.
8: My cousin had a Star Trek wedding. This was way back in the day. I did not attend.
3: Evidently.
8: I did not attend.
9: Now, what former co-worker did we have that had a themed wedding? And I don't know if it was Star Wars or something.
4: No, my buddy Mike Leonida had a zombie wedding. It was on CNN. Ooh.
9: Okay, now I think Nick had a... That used to be here.
8: Nicky?
4: Yeah,
8: Nick.
4: Did.
8: Oh, Nick. Nick had Nick. A horror theme.
9: Oh,
8: wedding.
9: Was it? Okay.
4: Not a whore.
9: Not a horror.
4: I'd love to see a horror.
8: And there was a gal down the hall, Nicky, who had a grown adult Disney wedding.
3: Yeah, the Disney thing's kind of weird, too. Yeah.
8: She's like in...
9: All in on Disney.
3: Yeah,
9: everything.
3: My oldest and his wife are Disney. I don't understand it. Yeah. I don't get it.
9: My sister and brother-in-law, that's where they honeymooned, was Disney.
3: Yeah.
9: And they go back every 5 years for their anniversary.
4: Come on.
9: No, swear.
3: Nick will take a week's vacation and spend the entire thing on premise at Disney.
4: They don't have kids.
3: No, I know.
8: But there's other things to do now.
3: They're adult Disney people. I had old neighbors. They went every year, every single year on their anniversary. They went to Disney. No kids.
8: Star Wars, there's Harry Potter, there's Simpsons.
4: Universal? Harry Potter's Universal.
8: All right.
4: Star Wars is Disney.
8: Okay.
4: Stop trying to make an excuse for it, Greg. Eh. Just give in and
8: I do
4: want
8: to go to Simpsons World and have a beer at Moe's.
4: I don't know where Simpsons World is at.
8: I think that's Disney.
4: No, Disney's not going to do...
9: No.
4: They're not going to be competitive with
9: Simpson
4: their...
9: World?
4: No.
8: But Simpsons are Disney Plus now. I promise.
4: Wow, that's fine, but they're not. I don't think they have Disney Simpsons World at Disney, do they?
8: It's somewhere down there. Then Universal.
3: No, because Universal
9: Studios, Florida, Springfield, USA, home of the Simpsons.
4: That's they're trying to cheapen up Disney for Greg. Disney's wholesome.
3: Yeah, that's Disney's competition.
4: Yes.
8: What is
4: Simpsons?
3: Universal Studios.
8: But Disney Simpsons is Disney Plus now.
4: No, the TV might be. The TV show might be.
3: Universal obviously owns the rights to it.
8: That's weird. It would be different.
9: Simpsons World has shut down because of Disney Plus.
4: Then they just probably shut it down.
3: Well, oh, gosh.
9: Oh, holy crap. But that was back until that story was from 2019. So.
4: Well, they're not putting it up at Disney because they're running out of. I was just there.
8: I just had a buddy.
4: I was just there and they were. Finishing Star Wars.
9: Dude, we're arguing about The Simpsons on a Monday, please.
3: Just
9: calm down.
4: Uh-oh. And what time of month is it? Christy's already angry.
3: And Universal, when they latch on to something, they beat it into the ground.
4: Oh, yeah.
3: What'd they get, 30 years out of Beetlejuice?
4: Well, like the Back to the Future crap.
3: Yeah, well, yeah, but Beetlejuice was there forever.
4: I think it's still there.
3: I mean, I think the Jaws ride is still there, isn't it?
8: I did that when I was 10.
3: King Kong?
9: No, they got rid of those.
3: Those are all gone. Yeah, but Beetlejuice was forever.
4: Our favorite...
9: The Jaws was fun.
4: Jerry, our favorite thing's at Disney still.
3: What's that?
4: At the MGM Studios, the two old men, the Muppets, me and you.
8: The Blues Brothers? Oh.
4: No, me and you.
3: Do they do that?
4: Yeah, they
3: have. Do they do that?
4: Because they have an MGM Studio park now.
9: That's true, yes.
4: Yeah, I know, I was there. And they have the two old men... The Grumpy Old Men, they have a show.
3: In the little...
4: Auditorium.
3: Balcony. Yeah. A little operatic booth.
4: But the voices are different, though. It sounds weird because the voices are not the same two dudes. So it kind of sounded funny.
9: Well, probably because the guys that actually voiced it are dead. Yes.
4: Dead.
9: They are dead. Very good, Greg. I just remember the King Kong ride where it was somebody's job to spray banana smell in its mouth. So when you went by the King Kong and it roared at you.
3: That's old school, though.
9: You
3: smelled
9: banana.
3: That's got to be gone by now.
9: Well, good thing it was banana, not something else.
3: And we got some news to cover this weekend. A lot going on.
4: We do, and we got to do this first right out of the gate. 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
8: At 8, yeah.
4: There you go. I'm not reading the... I don't know who does our liners, but I'm not reading the fluff in between. I won't do it. I have some dignity.
8: April showers bring Metallica flowers.
4: Yes, that's it.
3: I see it. I see it. Yeah, right.
4: I won't do it. I have dignity.
8: That makes me straight.
0: That was good. 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
1: Yeah, we'll get to the zoo stuff in a little bit. That was weird over the weekend.
2: Yeah, I was up there, man.
1: Were you?
2: Not at the zoo, but I was a half mile from it.
1: Yeah, you had it, the Columbus Zoo, the Akron Zoo, the Phoenix Zoo. I feel like Bubba Gump with the zoo. A bunch of zoos. Probably, what, five, six, seven?
2: So you think the Akron Zoo's a thing?
3: If you live in Akron.
2: Well, I guess, yeah.
1: What would the Akron Zoo have? Like a squirrel and a,
2: right.
1: And a
3: cat?
1: A hamster? Yeah, a cat.
2: But anyways, yes, it's going, and it's kind of a nationwide thing, or is it a Midwest thing?
1: No, because it was happening in Phoenix.
2: Oh, yeah.
1: So I think it's a nationwide thing.
2: So it's an organized effort by a group of some sort. Would that be your PETA?
1: No, I would think it would be like your...
4: Purgatory. They're a swatting group.
1: Yeah.
3: Oh.
4: They did
2: so
4: it last year.
2: So it was a
4: year.
2: Swatting, not a bomb?
4: Correct.
2: The cop told me Saturday, although maybe the local cops don't get told squat.
1: Yeah.
4: No,
1: it,
4: four zoos
1: for that
4: in
1: reason, because a cop's telling you stuff. That's probably why they don't tell them.
4: Is what it was, because it affected also in Florida and Arizona zoos in those areas as well.
1: Yeah.
4: And last year, this Pennsylvania, well, I've got
2: so somebody. It's, okay, but it's a false shooter report.
1: Yes.
2: Okay.
1: Yeah.
2: Yeah, that's heavy, man.
1: It is.
2: Right?
1: It's a weird world we live in now. And imagine if you were there. We're going to talk to someone later on the show who was there. But I wonder how they handled it.
3: You jumped.
2: 3,100 people.
3: Tiger cage.
2: Out. They were moving, too. I didn't see any of the evacuation, but...
4: I heard it was very early.
2: State troopers, Delaware County, Sheriff's Department, of course, Columbus Police... And then the Powell Police.
1: I wonder what kind of security they have at the zoo. Or, here, listen to this, though. Do you, if you're at the zoo, do you have heavy security or do you let the tigers out?
3: Ooh, you just let
1: you know
3: the tigers
1: what I mean?
3: Out, yeah.
1: If there was like a gunman at the zoo, you don't even worry about security. You just let the tigers out.
3: It's like a Jurassic Park movie.
1: Yes.
3: You know? Security has failed. Beep, beep. And then, you know,
1: I think that is
3: raptors
1: your,
3: around.
1: Right. No, I think that is your security. Yeah. Security's the tigers. Just let them out. Elephants? It. They got elephants there, right?
3: I think we're writing this script.
1: Yeah.
3: This is going to be a new blockbuster.
1: We're starring Kevin James.
2: We walk into a packed restaurant at like 5 p.m. We got up there about 3:30, 3:40, and it was an odd energy in the place. People were still eating and drinking, but there was a nervous... titter in the crowd, a little, everyone was excited, I thought would be for the Derby, and it was just kind of an odd energy.
1: Yeah.
2: But, you know, downtown Powell, we're less than a half mile from the zoo.
4: Sure.
1: Well,
4: sure.
1: When you hear, like, active shooter and stuff like
2: no
1: that,
2: doubt.
1: It kind of, and the rumors are going around.
4: Yeah. Active shooter and bomb threat.
1: Absolutely.
4: It was all of it.
2: Yeah.
1: Have you seen clips from any of the media at the correspondence there? Their people are still flipped out.
2: Yeah, right.
1: I know I was when that gunshots at that football game, I wigged out that night. Like, I locked all the doors in my house. I was wigging out hard. So I'm sure, but with all the video I saw.
2: Yeah, there was nothing went down.
1: Yeah, it seemed very calm.
2: Nothing was found. Yeah, right, right. And we got a guy, huh?
1: We got a guy.
2: Good work.
1: We got a guy who was there.
2: Well, Torg, I ran out. Got my car and went home.
4: Yeah.
1: I finished my ice cream. Right. Wouldn't you, if you're eating, finish your food?
3: On
4: the way out.
3: For $9. You better finish.
4: Yeah, no kidding.
1: I'm going to go down that slide one more time. I'm going to get my slide on. Have you been to the water park there?
3: Yeah.
2: Oh, that is better than it used to be, I'll tell you that.
3: Oof. It's gotten better.
2: Yeah.
1: I know.
4: Right. When they redid the lazy river. And boy, it's a lazy river. There are some big people in inner tubes.
1: Oh,
4: I don't know.
1: Yeah. Bad tattoos and big people.
4: Yes, exactly.
1: The whole park is
2: full of
1: regret.
2: You live here, you kind of take all that for granted. But if you're from out of town and you're visiting, it's like going to the old Geauga Lake or one of those.
3: Mm-hmm.
2: You got the water park, kids in that huge roller coaster like water slide. The golf course is packed. You got the zoo. I mean, that's a busy corner of the city.
1: Yeah, it is.
2: In the summer.
3: And they have these adult areas where you can drink now in Zumbezi Bay. So then you have these college kids that are just sauced.
1: Sauced and go on the water slides?
3: Yeah. Barf everywhere. It's great.
4: Oh, awesome. That adds a little extra bump to your slide.
1: Do they have one you go straight down? Is that Zumbezi Bay where you're like on the water slide and it's like pretty much straight down?
2: Well, yeah, one of them is. No, yeah. There's one that's pretty much straight down.
1: Yeah.
3: I mean, they've got a good little selection.
1: I almost crapped myself on that one.
3: If you're not weirded out
2: by swimming with people. I haven't been there lately, but yeah.
3: Touching, like, flesh with strangers.
1: Yeah.
2: And at Christmas, for the lights, the traffic backs up on Riverside for 2-3 miles.
1: They do.
2: To get in.
1: I've done the lights there before.
2: And the only alternative is Powell Road, which is...
4: Yep. Good luck.
2: Yeah.
1: Well, you got the one in Delaware now.
2: The light show in Christmas lights all over,
1: yeah. Little Michael Evans coming your way on this Monday.
5: Hey, everybody. Hope you had a great weekend. Welcome to Monday. Court docket. Britney Spears is due in court today to answer charges of her latest DUI. However, been a rumor that she either will not appear at all or may appear via video. And the reason is because she's in rehab. When I find out more, I'll let you know. More timely stuff, timely TV news. Tonight on ABC TV on American Idol, the return of two former American Idol judges, 63-year-old Paula Abdul, 69-year-old Randy Jackson. I mean, I guess that'll be interesting, but not really. I mean, does anybody care? By the way, American Idol started off so good this season, but in my opinion, some of the best singers have already been let go. Only five remain. Here's a weird movie nugget. Jonah Hill wrote and is directing his new movie called Cut Off. It is about two rich siblings who are cut off from their rich parents, and they run amok with a lot of confusion. Jonah is joined by Bette Midler, Kristen Wiig, and Nathan Lane. Now, the movie was scheduled for July release, but out of nowhere, the film has been taken off the release schedule. That is very, very strange. Now listed as release date unknown. No reason given. Question. Is it that bad, or what's going on here? Odd TV nugget. Lisa Kudrow says that very few of the cast of Friends really got along. She says several times... Several of the cast members would only talk to each other when they were shooting a scene where they had to talk to each other. I had no idea. Sports shorts. I told you last week that the LIV golf tournament, the whole tour, had lost all their funding from Saudi Arabia. It was folding. And what few big names they had would probably ask to be reinstated with the PGA. Prediction. Phil Mickelson will not be reinstated to the PGA Tour. Phil Mickelson could join the Senior Tour, but I look for Phil Mickelson to just retire. I say good riddance. I'll just leave it at that. Interesting publicist list. The top seven all-time Western actors? I'll tell you right now, I don't agree with this list. But here it is. Number seven, James Arness from Gunsmoke. Number six, Sam Elliott. Number five, Gene Autry, who I knew. And Gene Autry was a great guy. Number four, bizarre, Tom Mix, who I've never seen a Tom Mix Western. That was back in the silent picture days, 100 years ago. Who ever watched any of that? Number three, Gary Cooper. Again, I couldn't name, I don't think, one Gary Cooper Western. I know he was in some. Number two, all-time great Western actor, Clint Eastwood. And number one, I do agree with this. Want to take a guess who number one is? Number one all-time Western actor? Yep. John Wayne. The Duke. Movies, Netflix, and Love Rumors tomorrow. Have a great day. Talk to you tomorrow, Mike Evans. See ya.
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2: From your QFM96 Grismer Tire Auto Service Traffic Center, the right shoulder is blocked as the 70 East at 317 South Hamilton Road. That is because we have a disabled vehicle. Everything else moving up to speed, and that's traffic.

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1: 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Mostly sunny today. We do have a chance of showers and storms later this afternoon. Going to reach a high 75. Clouds tonight, chance of showers and storms, low 60, and chance of showers for Tuesday and a high 72. It is 46 right now. Well, down Lancaster Way, there was a small plane crash that injured two people. Happened around 10:41 along Rainbow Drive between Noland and State Route 188. Pilot and passenger found with injuries. They were taken to Grant in critical condition. They were flying from West Virginia to the Fairfield County Airport when the plane descended early and it hit two trees, and the FAA is still investigating. Well, someone was bored over the weekend, decided to call in an active shooter and a bomb threat at four zoos here in Ohio, including Columbus Zoo and Aquarium on Saturday. Toledo Zoo was hit earlier in the day. Akron and Cleveland Metro Zoos, they were the victims yesterday. Authorities linked the zoo threats to a broader wave of swatting. Those are hoax calls, reporting fake emergencies, all to trigger a huge emergency response. And it's hit zoos in Kentucky, Tennessee, Florida, and Arizona also this weekend. Now, last year, dozens of these calls went to colleges, and a Pennsylvania kid was charged last week in connection to that swatting spree, tied to the criminal, cyber criminal group called Purgatory.
2: Hey, what group are you in, man? I'm in Purgatory. Let's do our handshake, dude.
3: Yeah, I gotta think that's a pretty substantial prison time.
1: Those are federal charges. Absolutely. Yeah. Federal charges.
2: Could you imagine that geek in prison?
1: He's gonna get tore up.
4: Yeah. What are you in for?
1: Swatting.
4: The zoo. They have their own wing.
3: Well.
2: Look like one of the guys from the Big Bang Theory.
3: The swatter's wing.
4: don't go down there. That's the swatter's wing.
1: Yeah, the whole thing is just to get as much personal police and everything on scene as possible. That's the biggest thing. And we got some...
3: Powell was a mess on Saturday, I'll tell you that.
1: Yeah, yeah. And if you were looking forward to Youngblood's show tonight at Kemba Live, not anymore. It's been postponed to August the 2nd, and they're calling it Unforeseen Circumstances. Now, the concert, Youngblood's show in Indianapolis has also been rescheduled. Tickets for the original show will be honored for the new date, and if you just don't care, you just want a refund, those will be available as well.
2: You know what's cool about that is if you win the Ass in the Grass promotion, you get to go to that. Or they get to go to the show now, the winner.
4: That's a
2: Didn't
4: good...
2: we announce that, the winner?
3: Oh, yeah, we had a winner on Friday.
2: Yeah,
3: right?
2: So now they get to go.
4: A loophole.
2: You ever get to...
3: Yeah, that's a good point.
2: Yeah. I had two concerts that I was going to that got one Elton John, and I just sold the tickets. And the other one was the Replacements coming to Kemba, and then they never rescheduled. The band broke up.
1: Oh, really?
3: Yeah. That'll do it.
2: They got into a fight in Pittsburgh, and that was like two nights before here, and I thought to myself, knowing the history of the band, there's no frickin' way that it's gonna happen. And then they canceled it and postponed it and then canceled it.
3: And you didn't miss anything on that Elton show, trust me.
2: No.
1: Yeah, that Elton show, my sister and brother-in-law had tickets to go see him in Indianapolis. They got all the way there, checked into their hotel. 2 hours before the show, they canceled.
3: Well, that's when you just get a bottle.
1: Well, and that's exactly what they did. They went to the convenience store next to the hotel, got a couple of bottles, I think, and just said, hey,
3: made sweet love.
2: Yes.
3: For the wee hours of the morning.
1: No Elton, but sweet, sweet love.
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1: Five audio clips heading your way for today's Hot 5. It was the story over the weekend. The zoo evacuated. Let's go to 10 TV.
2: We did get another update this evening, a little after 8 o'clock, from the Columbus Zoo following today's evacuation. They say after a full sweep, no suspicious items were found. They said earlier in the day that around 2:20, the zoo received a bomb and active shooter threat. They say the evacuation was the right move and it made sure that everyone was safe. The zoo will reopen Sunday morning at 9 a.m.
1: There you go. And then it was found out later. Swatters!
3: Swatters all over the state, huh?
1: All over the country.
4: All over the country.
3: And clip number two, at these very same time, the Kentucky Derby was getting ready to run, which is odd. The Louisville Zoo got hit, too.
1: Yeah.
3: Talk about a mess. Well, I was up in Powell, and we watched the Derby. Long shot, Golden Tempo wins. Did you see the horse that finished third in the show? It's a 75-1.
4: Wow.
3: The highest odds in the field finished in the money. It was the first time a female trainer has ever won the Derby. And if I gave you the name Larry Collins, would you know who that is? Larry Collins. He is the...
5: My chiropractor.
1: I thought he was on Three's Company.
3: Churchill Downs. They're calling his call of Saturday's Derby an instant classic.
6: Denon Bourbon in front, both selling a huge long shot. Renegade and Golden Tempo are closing two. Here's Golden Tempo! Golden Tempo and Cherie DeMaul make history in the Kentucky Derby over Renegade in a final time of 202.27 seconds.
3: For that horse to go outside like that, Torg, the ground it had to cover.
1: Did you see the overhead?
3: Unreal.
1: The overhead view is fantastic because it was in last place.
3: Yeah. In the final turn, it was in last place.
4: And you see it come up just outside.
3: Unbelievable.
4: Yeah, it was pretty cool to see.
1: The horses had their lane kind of picked, and then he just kind of
4: said, screw you, here
1: around.
4: I go.
1: Yeah. Went around. It was a great race.
4: First and second, were they siblings? The jockeys?
5: They were.
3: I think.
4: Yeah, the siblings, the jockeys
3: the
4: were
3: brothers.
4: The brothers.
3: Ortiz or whatever.
4: Yeah.
1: And so much different than last year where you had the mud and the, the gawk last
3: year. It's a lot better race without the moisture.
1: Still fun.
3: A messy track.
7: Yeah. I won $13.62. Thank you.
1: Nice.
7: Drinks on me.
1: Cut number three. Do you remember Jesse Jane from Monster Garage, West Coast? I believe Choppers. Was that the guy?
4: It was West Coast Choppers, wasn't it?
1: Yeah. Well, he broke Sandy's heart, and now Jesse James talks about being the bad boy.
8: Most of the serious relationships you've had, there's always been allegations of cheating of some sort. To what extent is that something you struggle with?
9: Well, Sandy, I cheated on her. I admitted it. You know, the media blew it. Wait, I think nobody is honest about a situation like that, and nobody will fess up, take the blame. Everybody just denies everything, and I did, and I stood up and took the blame. All I did is pour gasoline on it and assume that everything was worse. And then, okay, now I'm a cheater. Now that makes every relationship after that, I must be cheating again, too. So anything, you know, and... I don't know, I'm pretty loyal and pretty, you know, I just think people are always going to assume that, you know.
8: Were you straying in the other relationship?
9: Not at all.
1: You know who he's married to? He likes the porn stars. He's married to a woman called Bonnie Rotten.
4: Bonnie Rotten.
3: They fight.
1: Do they?
3: Oh my gosh, they fight. I mean, verbally up on each other. Yeah.
1: He's been married to like two porn stars and then Sandy Bullock. He must have a honker.
3: And you gotta.
7: Snuffleupagus.
3: Yeah. You gotta pull Sandy aside. Sandra. What are you thinking?
1: Well, she's thinking about.

0: The bread aisle. Now, years ago, 10 years ago, when it first came out, it was a small brand out of, like, Wisconsin. The guy's an ex-convict. He's a hippie.
1: Oh, okay.
0: And this was the healthy alternative to all the other breads. Supposed to be,
1: yeah.
0: Right?
1: Yeah.
0: And over a few years of eating it, I just quit buying it because it literally is like eating cardboard.
1: Yeah. Done with Dave's.
2: Yeah.
0: And he has like 6 different types. The whole wheat, I mean, all these ones, and they're packaged and marketed as healthy. Well, no wonder it tastes so bad. This woman had a little discovery.
3: I was just about to feed a sandwich to my daughter when I was cutting the crust off of the sandwich, and there's actual wood chips in the loaf of bread. And at first I was gaslighting myself. I was like, maybe it's some sort of like grain or oat or something, but no, it's for sure a wood chip. And they're like all throughout this bread. And I've gone through like literally the entire loaf now feeling for it. I thought it was just in one piece. Not that that makes it better, but there's literal wood chips throughout our whole loaf of bread. So check your Dave's Killer Bread for wood chips.
2: Because it will kill you.
0: I don't know that wood chips will kill you, but
2: it'll bind
0: it's
2: up.
0: Not good. That explains why it always tastes so bad.
1: Cut number 5.
0: Yeah.
1: Spirit Airlines is done. It's kind of like grieving about an abusive ex, right? It's ceasing operations, and here's a pilot making the announcement.
4: We got a notice from our union, right, that we're going to be ceasing operations at 3 a.m. Eastern time today. Met a lot of friends along the way. Had some great conversations with some of you over the 14 years. Had some not so great conversations occasionally. A lot of crazy stuff has happened, but it's funny as we sit here, I'll speak for myself. I don't remember any of the bad times, just the good ones.
1: Oh. We remember the bad times.
0: Keep it together.
1: Yeah.
0: People don't want to hear the pilot crying
2: before takeoff. Right.
0: You still can finish it. Finish the job first.
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5: 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That is due to an accident. Jerry Elliott's List, coming up next.

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1: All right, here we go with your Monday morning list.
2: We need an open for you.
1: And for the list?
2: Yeah, we need an open for your
1: list.
2: Do you want me to do some?
3: Jerry Elliott's full
1: list. Saw this over the weekend. We have, if you are a dog owner or you're thinking about getting one, this may help you. Our dog is, I think she's 7 or 8 now, and we're starting to wonder. You could see a little age beginning in her face. And given that our previous dog was senior, it seemed forever. Seemed like his senior years was the majority of his life. I found a list of dog breed lifespans. One of them, you are going to be able, two of them, you're going to be able to relate to. Would you like me to start at the longest and
2: go to
1: the shortest?
4: No, the shortest.
2: Start at 10 to 1.
1: Yeah.
2: You know.
1: No, 1 to 10. Shortest lifespan to the longest.
2: Yes. Okay. By the way, my in-laws have this Chihuahua that's 18, and he makes, over the weekend, I had to pick him up and go take him outside, and I think he's going to die at any time. Like, honest to God, he's, like, that close to death.
1: Okay, well, that's your number one, so the bit's over.
2: Just talk about my in-laws. You didn't have to announce Chihuahua's
1: number one.
2: All right. Well, you didn't have
1: Chihuahua's
2: to announce it.
1: Number one. Yeah. Well, the small dogs live the longest.
4: Yeah.
1: It's obvious, because the shortest, these animals live 9 years or less.
4: Oh, wow.
1: That's a short run.
2: That is a short life.
1: That is your Irish wolfhound.
5: They're big.
2: Irish wolfhound?
1: Yeah, the shortest.
5: They look like wolves.
1: St. Bernard's, 9 years or under.
2: They crap human.
1: And you see these very popular now, the Bearnais Mountain Dogs.
2: Mm-hmm. Oh, my neighbor has one. Charlie, yeah. He eats goose poop.
1: They don't,
2: he does.
1: They don't last very long.
5: Those are cool-looking dogs, though.
1: Yeah, but sometimes you see them, maybe they're bred with, like, a lab or a golden or something, because you see them kind of miniature.
5: Yeah, they have a doodle version.
1: True purebred mountain dogs are big.
2: Let's hope the female is giving birth, though.
1: But I see a few. Right. All right, from 9 to 11 years.
2: Okay.
1: So we're going up a step. This is lower longevity. The English Bulldog.
2: Boy, those have a lot of health problems, don't they?
4: Because they've got the smushed in face. They've got breathing problems.
1: They can't breathe.
2: Yep.
1: The Boxers.
4: Yeah, same thing.
1: Great Danes.
4: I thought they would be less.
1: Doberman, 9 to 11 years.
2: Tall and skinny.
4: Yep.
1: And the English Mastiff.
2: Oh, yes. They crap like Andre the Giant.
1: Right. All right, now, Torg, for you, the average longevity. Now, Christy, you don't have a dog. Greg, you no dog?
5: Oh, you got two.
2: Pomeranian.
5: They're
2: I've got
5: gourmet doodles.
4: A poodle.
1: We'll get to poodle.
2: Why did I guess that
1: right? Let's leave Greg's doodle out of this conversation. Average longevity, 11 to 13 years.
2: Oh, okay.
1: For the Labrador Retriever.
2: Nice.
1: The Golden Retriever. German Shepherd.
2: Nice. I can handle that.
1: Siberian Husky. Border Collies. And Boston Terriers. That's your average, 11 to 13 years.
4: That's a good one.
1: Maybe you only get 10 out of those. Maybe you get 15.
4: Right.
1: It's just kind of an average. You move up 13 to 15 years.
2: Ooh.
1: Shih Tzu.
2: What?
4: I'm sorry, what?
1: Yeah. Pugs.
2: Oh,
1: Australian Shepherds.
2: Those are good dogs.
1: Cocker Spaniels.
4: Really?
1: And Dachshunds.
2: Is that a wiener dog?
4: Yeah.
1: So they live a while. 13 to 15 years.
4: I think Gretchen was 15, 16 years.
1: Those dachshunds have the tiniest legs. I don't think you can walk them, right?
4: Not really.
1: You go around the block, it's like walking 10 miles for that.
4: You're dragging it the rest of the way.
2: Is their junk small, too, because they're small?
5: Can't drag.
1: Yes, I've never owned a dachshund.
4: Yeah, we had two.
2: That's because you have testicles, Jerry.
1: All right, we go up to the high longevity. These animals, these dogs, live 15 to 17
2: wow.
1: years on average. Pomeranian, Beagle, that's my dog, Yorkshire Terrier, and Maltese.
4: Oh,
1: those Maltese little guys are cute.
2: Yeah, oh, wow.
1: Those are cute, yes.
4: But beagles, interesting.
1: Yeah, and my dog has kind of a mixed rescue. She's a beagle with lab.
4: Okay.
1: Kind of a hound. They just called her a hound dog when we got her. So she's bigger than the average beagle, but still has that beagle face. So 15 to 17 years, hopefully, knock on wood, for her. And then you get up to the two highest. We mentioned Chihuahua.
2: Yep.
1: And Greg's favorite, the toy poodle.
2: The toy poodle.
4: There we go.
2: The
1: 17 plus years.
5: I carry it around in my man bag.
1: And as close and tight as my wife is with this dog, she's on a mission to keep her healthy and to keep her going, because she knows what she went through with the previous.
2: You get a cloner? Oh,
1: yeah. No, we get the, we go over here to pet, whatever, this one on Henderson, and we get that Burt Ward Gentle Giant food, both the everyday kibble and the wet, the canned food.
4: I know somebody else
1: which
4: that's
1: expensive,
4: all they get for their dog.
1: But now the gourmet stuff on social media is everyone does. The farmer's
2: it's recession
1: dog
2: proof.
1: And all the
2: dogs are
1: correct.
2: Recession proof.
4: Yeah, I heard
1: so
4: the
1: So does that
4: thing
1: pay off, I would think.
4: Yeah,
1: but I mean,
4: sure.
1: Yesterday she was cutting up sweet potato to put in her food. I mean,
2: oh, yeah.
1: You do what you can.
2: I'm getting reports that wiener dogs are hunting dogs, believe it or not.
4: They are.
1: Okay.
4: Because they're small enough they can get into the burrows and get the little
5: rats and squirrels and things.
4: Yes, and groundhogs and that kind of stuff, yeah.
2: Interesting.
1: Huh. But yeah, the Chihuahua, which Torque had, and she years was old, right?
2: Yeah.
1: They went 22 years or something?
2: No, my Paco?
1: Yeah.
2: 13 years. 14, 15
1: years.
2: Oh,
1: that was only 50. God, yeah. I assume my dead dog was around for hours.
2: Yeah.
4: Yeah, it's Torque that says the same thing.
1: And some dogs get to, like, senior status, and then they go for 10 years.
4: Yeah.
1: Where you just live with this senior dog, and it's like, wow.
2: Ah, a little humor on this Monday. Torque, get a clue. My Cocker Spaniel's penis is as big as mine.
1: Twice
2: so small,
1: as active.
2: So small. So, like I said, small.
0: Tord and Elliot.
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1: Busy weekend at the Torgerson house. My daughter was left alone for the first time for the weekend.
2: Oh!
1: I set up. Does it make me a bad dad that I set up cameras?
3: Yeah.
2: I don't know.
3: It's so not that left alone the whole weekend.
1: Yeah, it's not that we had a memorial, a funeral, and she had prom.
2: Yeah.
1: And so we left her alone. She got to stay home.
2: Go to prom.
1: And I hooked up cameras in my basement.
2: Go to prom and the parents are out of town.
1: I know.
2: Wow, that's timing.
1: I know.
2: As a teenager, that's hitting the lottery.
1: Oh, big time, isn't it?
2: Yeah.
1: And I know what I did. I know what I did as a teenager. So I made it perfectly clear that I need to know who's at the house.
2: Yeah.
1: And it's not that I didn't trust her. I don't trust people's friends.
2: Yeah.
1: Like, if people catch wind that your parents are out of town,
2: sure,
1: the party's going to be at my house. So
3: yeah,
1: I had cameras. I had one in a picture frame, and then I had one hidden behind my Minnesota Vikings Paul Bunyan figurine, strategically placed, so I could see my man cave at all times. Like, who's coming down the man cave?
2: Did she have care about the man cave. A post party? What was there, a dozen kids?
1: Or? No kids.
2: No kids.
1: And I could tell because...
2: So, is it worse that she was just alone with her boyfriend?
1: No. It was like four kids.
2: Four kids, okay.
1: Yeah.
2: So she was respectful.
1: Yes. And I don't care what they did. I didn't really care what...
2: Yeah.
1: You know, if you're...
2: Yeah.
1: You know, I'm sure they probably...
2: Well, whatever, yeah.
1: You know? Because I called the next day and she was like... Let the dogs out.
2: Yeah.
1: So I kind of had a feeling there was some type of possible hangover.
2: She's learning.
1: Yes.
2: Yes. That's good. My parents used to leave us alone all the time.
4: Really?
2: All the time. Well, how old's your daughter?
1: 17.
2: Yeah.
3: That's a
2: She's a grown-ass woman
3: in
2: a year.
3: Yeah, pretty much.
1: Yeah, I just don't want parties at my house.
2: No, I get it. I'm just saying, yeah.
1: Because it gets out of hand.
3: She'd be responsible enough to go, no, we're not.

0: doing that here.
1: Yeah, but the problem is if you're having a party and there's alcohol and you pass out, what do the other kids do? Let's go through their stuff.
2: Right.
1: We would do that all the time. Mike Kirchico came out and dressed his, put the mom's clothes on at 3 a.m. It came out and drag. I mean, you go through people's stuff at parties. I don't think people care.
3: Yeah, we never did that.
0: Oh, yeah. I just go through the medicine cabinet.
3: Right. Well, that's honest.
1: Yeah. But they go through your booze. Right.
3: Yeah, oh, yeah, right.
1: Yeah,
3: right.
1: They go through people's stuff, and I got a lot of sports memorabilia.
2: Sure. Yeah, I like how the only reason you are worried about it is just you don't want them touching your man cave
1: stuff. My stuff. Right. Yeah, I don't care about my wife's stuff.
2: Or even what happens to your daughter. You're like, just keep mine.
0: You don't care if they look through your wife's nightstand drawer.
2: My jersey's clean.
1: Go through the pan. I don't care.
3: Yeah, right.
1: Just
3: right.
1: Leave my stuff alone. And then I set up a dummy camera. She has her own entrance. She could leave the house, and it was a camera that wasn't hooked up.
3: But she doesn't know.
1: She doesn't know that.
3: So he put that one front and center. I think that's a smart idea.
0: That's a smart idea.
3: I think that's a deterrent.
1: Yes, and then she.
0: But I don't think your daughter would do. I mean, she's pretty level headed.
1: Yeah, she's a teenager.
3: Yeah,
1: all teenagers would. They tell you what you want to hear.
3: Correct.
1: And then do what they want to do.
3: But the proof is in. I mean, she did not.
1: No, she did not.
3: She was respectful.
1: Because I don't even think she was.
3: They stayed up late.
1: They stayed up till like 5 a.m. one day and 3 a.m. the next.
0: See, my mom was a disciplinarian in our house, not my dad. It was my mom that I feared to do anything. So I never stepped out of line.
1: If she would have had a party, I would have
3: Well, that's because she had daughters.
0: Yeah.
3: In our house, Dad took care of it because we were all sons.
0: Yeah.
1: I mean, I threw tremendously huge parties when I was a kid.
0: I never did. Right? I never did.
1: 821-9696. Curious if you had a party that got out of hand. Oh,
3: yeah, we did it a couple times.
1: Oh, man.
3: I've gone to more than I certainly, only at our house like twice, I think.
0: Yeah.
1: The cops come a million times.
3: You go, right.
1: People drinking out the
3: sometimes,
1: street.
3: Sometimes so big that the front lawn, it spills into the lawn, into the street. Yeah, when you get up to that many people, that's not a good thing.
0: No. That's when the neighbors start calling.
3: That's a two-day cleanup.
1: Yeah. We had a dad whose daughter was making out with my buddy in like one of the rooms, and the dad just storms in the party. So then the dad is like fighting with my buddies and a fist fight, and he wants to know where his daughter is. Well, your daughter's a whore, and she's getting it on with my buddy upstairs, and like she loaned her car out to people. So he was gonna like call the cops from my phone. I said, get off my phone, dude.
3: Yeah.
1: Like, you storming my house, get off my phone. And then he wanted to like call the cops from my phone, and I like, dude, get the hell out of my house.
3: I remember those.
1: Or like a bunch of 18-year-old kids are gonna kick your ass, old man.
3: I recall the high school parties, Torg, and the upstairs was always off limits. No bedrooms, no.
1: Oh, yeah.
3: The party was always
2: a respectful
3: party. Well, no, it would be packed and a lot of pot, but always in the family room, kitchen, basement, backyard.
0: You don't want anybody soiling the sheets upstairs.
3: Right.
1: Yeah, that's
3: my mom
1: tough.
3: And dad left, they would just lock the bedroom.
0: Okay,
3: so there was no...
2: Hanky-panky.
3: But we were pretty respectful.
1: See, our bathroom was upstairs, only one, and then the bedrooms were...
3: Yeah, right.
1: So that was...
3: That was the one that was getting the use.
1: Yes, I spent half my time policing everything. You know, instead of having fun, you're just worried.
3: Yeah. It's your place.
1: Oh, yeah. I remember my uncle called to check in on me like at midnight, and the phone rings, and a kid picks up, and he goes, my uncle goes, hello? And my buddy, Jerry Reichster, goes, who the bleep is this? And then my uncle's like, who the bleep is this? I'll be right there. And then my uncle shows up, I'm like, oh, my God, like get at 1 in the morning, and he didn't rat on me.
3: It's a good uncle.
1: Yeah, he's a really good uncle.
3: Good uncle.
1: He like came back and helped me clean up the next day.
3: And leave it to some kid to pick up the phone.
1: Yeah.
4: It's Metallica. 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
0: 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All lanes are closed. The on-ramp 670 West to 23 North. That is due to an accident. And the right shoulder is blocked. This is 23 South at East Powell Road due to another accident. And that is traffic.

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1: 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Sunshine today, we've got a chance of showers and storms later this afternoon. A high 75. Clouds tonight, chance of showers and storms, low 60. And chance of showers for Tuesday, high 72. Under sunshine, it's 47 right now. So ever been to a German village restaurant and you're not quite sure if you can get a mimosa with your eggs Benedict at Sunday brunch? Well, that's because it depends on the eatery's voting district. It's an issue that's on the ballot for tomorrow's primary to address all the confusion on Sunday liquor sales in
2: Mimosas
1: German Village.
2: Mimosas for all. I can get behind that.
3: Those are weak.
1: So, you know the Sycamore. So the Sycamore restaurant, yeah. They want voters to give the thumbs up to Sunday sales because right now they're only open Monday through Saturday. But nearby businesses like Lindsay's, Highbeck, Old Mohawk, Schmidt's, Barcelona, they're able to serve beer, wine, and spirits 7 days a week.
4: When I moved to Westerville, you couldn't buy beer in a store.
3: Oh, yeah. Well, it was dry.
4: Yeah, dry. Dried city.
3: Forever.
4: It was, and you had to vote for it, I believe.
3: Yeah, that was a big deal when that
4: passed.
3: It was
4: a big deal.
3: That goes back to your Otterbein.
4: Prohibition.
1: Prohibition. Yeah, that's right. What I thought.
2: Those moms.
4: Boy, could you imagine, though, when during Prohibition, what you would... Oh.
1: Well, yeah, that's where people were dying sometimes. The ethanol and the alcohol.
4: Oh, man, I would bootleg.
3: For sure. Well, there was a lot of that. Oh, man. Yeah.
1: Bathtub gin.
3: You ever been in having breakfast down in German Village? You can go in the men's room and tap your foot. Has anyone ever done that?
1: No, Jerry.
4: I'll let you know next
2: what
4: Monday.
2: Happens?
4: I'll let you
2: what
4: know next Monday.
3: Remember the Club 185?
4: Yeah.
3: On Livingston on the corner there? Boy, that's a classic. Great spot. Good food.
4: Yeah, there's a lot of good places in German Village.
3: Agreed. I like it. I miss it.
1: Now, German Village voters, they'll figure out tomorrow whether... Sycamore will be able to have some Sunday
3: right,
1: liquor
3: election
1: sales.
3: Day.
1: Yeah, exactly. Hey, Governor DeWine shot down the gas tax holiday last Friday. But has announced the dates and details for this year's sales tax holiday.
2: Yeah, which we have that every year.
1: I know. And instead of like a 3-month reprieve, no, sales tax holiday is from August 7th to the 9th. The exemption applies to clothing under 75
4: bucks. Are we almost done with this guy, DeWine?
1: Almost.
4: Oh, my goodness. We should start a countdown clock.
2: It's been the longest last
4: really
2: term
4: is.
2: In history.
4: It really has.
3: It seems like forever.
4: That could be a Jeopardy question. Things you'll never hear. I sure miss Mike DeWine. I'll take things you'll never hear for 800, Alex. No one will miss that dude. Like, no one. I think what brings the right and left together is Mike DeWine leaving. That will bring the right and left. I've never met anyone who goes, well, that Mike DeWine's doing a great job.
3: Yeah, not a lot of fans.
4: No.
3: I don't think.
1: At this point.
4: Except
3: you
4: Fran.
3: Don't hear of it anyway.
4: No.
1: And, of course, the big joke over the weekend. All Spirit Airline flights canceled after the company announced going out of business after 34 years affected immediately. Now, at John Glenn International here in Columbus, Spirit flights to and from Fort Lauderdale and Orlando were canceled Saturday, leaving passengers scrambling. Rickenbacker doesn't offer Spirit flights and does not appear to be affected by the closure. Spokesperson for the Columbus Airport Authority said guests should contact Spirit for their refunds and look online for replacement flights.
4: Dude, it screws our Vegas trips.
3: No, Southwest does the direct.
1: I'm telling
3: you,
1: I took Spirit.
4: No,
1: I took Spirit to Vegas,
4: two.
1: And I've never had a problem with Spirit. I've taken
4: them
1: to Florida, took them to Vegas. We did the upgraded, you know, they're up front, those four seats up front. It was spectacular.
3: Last time I flew Spirit, they didn't even have Wi-Fi. The pilot just passed around pictures of his kids. Bad.
4: I went there, they handed out Etch-a-Sketches.
3: Yeah,
4: so,
3: that was a screen. Right. Yeah. That's a screen.
4: Yes.
0: Torg and Elliot.
5: Don't pay twice for your home.
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1: Now, I don't know if you guys heard over the week, well, it was late last week, that RFK Jr.'s niece signed with the WWE. Did you guys hear that story?
2: I did not. A Kennedy in pro wrestling?
1: A Kennedy in wrestling, and Greg, Greg tackled it and got her on the show. Her name is Zoe. Zoe, how are you? Hello.
2: Good morning, Zoe.
3: Oh, thanks for having me. I'm ready to bring a little chaos to the ring.
2: Well, yeah, you certainly come from the right family for that.
3: Oh, yeah. Thanksgiving at our house has always basically been a Royal Rumble smelling of roadkill.
4: You know what, Zoe? You sound just as intimidating as your Uncle Bobby.
3: Oh, I guess it's just in the family genes.
1: You mean genetic genes?
3: No, blue jeans. I do all my workouts in blue jeans like my uncle.
2: Are you ever worried about injuries?
3: Oh, please. I've survived Kennedy group chat.
2: Oh, no.
3: Nothing.
4: So what happens if you lose?
3: Oh, I don't lose.
4: Oh, okay.
3: I just question the outcome aggressively. I signed with WWE because WWE stands for We Want Evidence. Isn't that right, Uncle Bobby? Yes, honey. By the way, why is it called a ring if it's square?
1: You know, good point, Bobby. So what do you think about your niece's new wrestling career?
3: Well, first of all, I'm very proud. This family has always been in combat sports.
2: Have they?
3: Oh, yeah. Politics is just wrestling with worse lighting.
4: Hey, listen, while we got you on the line, Bobby, I heard that you're making a push to make hospital food more nutritious. What can you tell us about that?
3: Well, there needs to be more nutrition on the regular food items. For example, Jell-O. Sure, it tastes good, but there's hardly any nutrients. So I wanted to replace it with a gelatinous elk plasma flavored with syrup from a rotted meat. Just delicious. And it's loaded with probiotics and protein. Stop talking, Uncle Bobby. You're making me hungry.
1: All right. I think I'll just stick with the hospital Jell-O.
3: Yeah. Oh, suit yourself.
2: Well, thanks for joining us, RFK Jr. and niece Zoe.
3: Oh, thanks for having us on. Now, if you'll excuse me, I have to finish filleting this bear penis for my morning omelet.
0: Torn and Elliot.
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4: 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I don't have time to wait around or deal with lots of people. 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Wonder if they'll clean up.

0: thing I've ever seen.
1: Yeah, ruins every concert for you.
2: Yeah.
1: So when you go see Metallica, our winner, and we got your first keyword coming up in a little bit, that winner is going to get blown away, and then it's going to ruin every concert. Remember, I saw Greg. I was at Vegas. Greg said he had COVID and couldn't go to work. And
2: then
1: Greg,
2: you saw him on the plane.
1: I saw him on the
2: Vegas.
1: Plane. No, yeah. On the way back.
0: Yeah, on the way back.
1: Yeah. Greg lied and said he had COVID. And
0: yeah, caught right here.
1: I love it. You too.
2: Full respect, Greg. Yeah, full respect. You know,
0: it was like a chance to go see you two at the Sphere. Yeah, I got COVID. That. Yeah, I called him sick for that.
1: And
0: one.
1: By the way, I did not rat on you.
0: Thanks,
1: until
0: buddy.
1: Now.
0: Until now.
2: It's a new regime now.
1: It's all right now. Your next keyword coming up next.

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1: 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There'll be a new one with Christy right around noon. Good luck.
2: I like
1: May
2: it.
1: May the force be with you.
2: Metallica.
1: Over the weekend, we've talked about it a little bit. The zoo evacuated. Swatters?
3: Swatters.
1: Swatters.
3: A swatting incident.
2: 3,100 people.
1: Wow. And Ryan Lehman was one of those. And let's just throw him on a little bit because we want to find out what the heck happened there. Ryan, what's up, man?
2: Hey, bud.
4: Hey, guys. How's it going?
3: Good.
2: So when did you get to the zoo on Saturday? Had you been there already all day?
4: No, we got there about 12:30. And we were only there for probably an hour and a half. And the whole thing's relatively quiet. It's more like that. And, I mean, nobody knew what was going on. We were just told to evacuate.
1: So was it over the speakers, or was it someone from the zoo saying, all right, everybody's got to leave now?
4: Someone from the zoo, yeah. Yeah, no, nothing over the loudspeaker, probably to avoid panic or anything like that.
2: Sure.
4: No, it was really quiet and organized. It was.
3: So there wasn't like a real sense of urgency. They were just very calm. Hey, we need you all to vacate.
4: Exactly, yeah.
2: Did they offer a refund on the day?
4: That I'm not sure of. I mean, I'm a member, so I mean,
2: right.
4: It didn't cost anything to park. But, I mean, the worst part for me were the kids.
3: Yeah.
4: You know, they didn't understand what was going on. They didn't want to leave. No, they were just, it was rough on them. You know, just, that was terrible.
3: So when did you find out the reason you were being evacuated? Because you didn't know at that time, did you?
4: Not at the time, no. There's a lot of us. You know, we got to the front, and I asked the police officer what was going on. Because there was a pretty strong police presence at the entrance.
2: Of course.
4: So, yeah, that's what they said. And I mean, as far as the response, and as orderly and quiet as it was, I've got to say, it was impressive.
3: Yeah.
2: Right. I saw the group of high school kids, because a lot of parents drop their teenagers off. And then pick them up 4 or 5 hours later. It's a great day. And I saw groups.
4: Absolutely. I mean, like I said, we weren't there for very long before, you know, it all happened. But what we didn't know to begin with was it hit other places around the country, too. So that was
3: a
4: shock.
1: How did the employees act? Did you sense any type of panic from them at all? Or were they cool, calm, and collective?
4: No. Several of the employees that we saw, they didn't know what was going on either.
3: Gotcha.
4: Just we have to get out now, that sort of
1: stuff. Gotcha.
2: Well, I was in downtown Powell, Ryan, shortly thereafter, and for the first hour of being down there, nobody could figure out what was going on. It was just a weird vibe. And then all the all the law enforcement coming, lights ablaze and sirens down Powell Road. You could hear it.
4: Oh, my. Oh, yeah. I mean, it was a really strong police.
2: Yeah.
4: That's for sure.
1: How long did it take you to get out of the parking lot?
4: Actually, to be honest, not that long because, I mean, there really weren't a whole lot of people there to begin with.
3: Gotcha.
1: Okay.
4: Because it was relatively chilly out and whatever. I mean, so it was relatively easy to get out. It wasn't like chaos or anything like that, but It was just a bummer, you know, seeing, you know, the confusion and
2: right,
4: all that sort of thing, you
3: yeah.
4: know, and then finding out people are playing games. That's terrible.
3: Yeah. It happened, like you said, all over the country. Four zoos here in Ohio alone. But for you to say, to hear you say how organized it was, they plan for stuff like this. Mm-hmm. I mean, they do routines and to make sure something like that happens to get everybody out safely and orderly.
4: Yes, and that's exactly what happened.
1: Well, good job. Thanks for coming on with us, Ryan. Yeah. We appreciate it.
4: Oh, absolutely. Love the show. Thanks, guys.
1: All right. Thanks, man.
2: All right.
1: You
2: get
1: ever
2: after
1: have,
2: it.
1: You ever have been in a place where you've had to evacuate?
2: No.
1: Yeah, I don't think I have either.
2: The bathroom here after you've been in it.
3: Yeah, that's an emergency a couple times.
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1: If you guys, the movie's coming out, this Mandalorian movie. Have you seen the Disney Plus Mandalorian?
2: I have.
1: What's the little Yoda's name? Grogu.
3: Baby Yoda.
1: Have you seen that new toy? I was at a memorial this weekend. One of the kids had the Grogu toy or whatever. Have you seen it?
2: Is it a plush animal? What is it?
1: No, it's just, it's like him, and it acts like him.
4: It moves and everything?
1: It's animatronic or whatever the hell they call it. It blinks, it makes noises, it's like a robot. It's like a mini AI Yoda. And it walks around. It freaked me out because I'm like turning the corner and there's this like little Yoda walking at me, talking to me. It's bizarre.
5: I have not seen that.
1: Yeah, it's a new toy and they say that it's the big toy out right now, but it's like I looked afterwards. It's Hasbro and it's $600.
5: Wow.
1: But it does everything. It talks to you. It talks back.
5: You had one of those, you'd never have to interact with your kid. That's great.
4: Yeah, especially if it already talks back.
5: You wouldn't have to talk to him or nothing.
1: But it's green, though.
2: Well, yeah.
1: If you're going to go all in on a robot, you're not going to try. I don't know.
5: I'm sure it's cute.
1: It's for a kid.
2: It's this generation's Teddy Ruxpin.
4: That's funny.
1: Boy, that pile of trash.
4: When it first came out, when Grogu first came out, Baby Yoda, my daughter and I were all in. But that was, I mean, that was... Right.
2: 2019.
4: Yeah.
2: Because I binged the two seasons of Mandalorian.
4: Sure. So it's, I mean.
1: There's three now, right?
2: Or was there three?
1: Three or four.
4: Well, now there are, but Yeah, it's old news in our family.
1: That's
4: my
1: one.
4: My daughter doesn't care anymore.
1: That Star Wars stuff is. Forget the movies. The movies suck. The merchandise from Star Wars is
2: Disney kind of ruined it. Kind of ruined when they bought all of Star Wars. I mean, when you've got dancing stormtroopers, come on. They used to scrap, you know.
1: Who has dancing stormtroopers?
2: When you go to Disney.
1: Oh, yes, do they really?
2: Yeah, it's like those used to scare the crap out of you as a kid when you saw the first Star Wars, and now they got jazz hands. Come on.
1: Greg wants to be a dancing stormtrooper.
4: Because you get to wear the outfit and have a little gun. Yeah,
2: Disney ruins everything.
1: Is that Star Wars merch, though, like baseball cards and Pokemon cards, though?
2: If you've got the original, the figurines, if you've got the Millennium Falcon and all of that stuff.
4: Original packaging.
2: Thousands. If you had everything.
1: For like original, but are they traded like baseball? Is there like a marketplace?
2: You go to shows, I would think. Where they sell baseball cards and things like that. You can get
4: Comic Cons.
2: Yeah, exactly.
1: So what's the Holy Grail then?
2: Holy Grail, I think, is Boba Fett. And don't ask me how I know this. I think the original Boba Fett is one of the hardest figurines to get from the original Star Wars.
5: How big is the figurine?
1: They're small. They're like a little...
4: Like G.I. Joe's.
1: Yeah.
5: And they go for high dollars?
2: Oh, yeah. Depending on what you get, yeah.
5: Wow.
1: Do you remember I used to have the Darth Vader carrying case. Where it was Darth Vader's head and you'd open it up.
2: Oh, absolutely. Had all the little figurines in it.
1: You put the figures in it.
5: Okay.
2: Yeah.
5: And that's where Hot Wheels.
1: Yes.
4: The Boba Fett, you're talking about $1.3 million.
1: No way.
2: Told you. I was not wrong.
1: Didn't Rick buy one at Pawn Stars? Didn't he have the opportunity to buy one? It was like the prototype.
2: I'm sure he did. And I'm sure it was Chumley who really wanted it.
5: I paid yesterday for a Harry Potter item. Is that still a thing? Tell me it is.
4: Yeah.
5: Okay, because there's new life to it, right?
1: There's a new series.
5: Yeah, this is a collaboration, a limited amount of watches.
2: I think that
1: you got a Harry Potter watch.
5: Yeah.
1: Does it have like broomsticks for the...
5: No, it's clear. That's funny. Can see all the mechanisms in it, and it's got Harry Potter on the inside of the glass. It's beautiful.
1: And his hands?
5: I haven't received it yet.
1: Really?
5: There was four, maybe even five different versions, and I got the one that I thought would be the most desirable.
4: Sure.
5: The toughest. They may sell out first.
1: Okay, so once it sells out, they don't make any more of the watches?
5: No.
1: And then in 10 years from now, you can
5: not
1: sell that?
5: Not 10 years. I'll sell it in 6 months.
1: Oh,
5: hopefully.
1: So in 6 months when
5: Christmas, I'll put it up.
1: Gotcha.
5: I'll hold it until then because it should be sold out.
1: And like how much money will you make off it?
5: I don't know.
2: Where did you get it from?
5: It's a gamble. I got it straight from, it's a Timex collaboration with Harry Potter. Yeah, and they had four or five different ones, and I got the one that I think most people are going to.
1: So, how much do they cost? If you don't mind,
5: I got about. I put $500 into it.
2: Okay,
1: on a watch,
5: $549.
1: Yeah,
5: well, that's cheap, dude.
1: Well, I don't know.
5: It is cheap. Yeah, they're cheap. Yeah,
1: I have an Apple Watch.
4: You flip it for $1,300,
5: especially for a
4: maybe?
5: Timex. I mean, that's high for a Timex.
2: Yeah, you
5: I'll
2: hold
5: say
2: on
5: that.
2: You hold on to that until the new series comes out, and then
5: and it comes out this fall. Yeah. So you're just kind of hedging. You're just kind of playing the market, hoping that they're. You know what I mean?
1: Yeah. Cheryl chimes in. She has an original Star Wars first album.
2: Christmas Day, Jerry. Oh. HBO Max.
5: Okay, so I'll sit on it for a year. Yeah. Yeah.
1: Steven chimes in. Has hey Torg, I have that same carrying case at home. Do you use it still, Steven? That's a little scary,
5: right?
2: Well, you know, holding on to it for the grandkids.
1: I bet you it's a lot of
2: it.
1: Money. Yeah, I wonder, I bet you if you go to eBay and look at that carrying case, I bet you it's a lot of money. Because you had like the X-Wing toy. Christy mentioned the Millennium Falcon. Remember Yoda's hideaway? You had Yoda's hideaway where you, like Luke Skywalker went in quicksand. You could go in quicksand.
2: Oh, okay.
1: And then you had like Darth Vader's ship. The TIE Fighter, whatever the hell they called it.
2: Mm-hmm.
1: You had a lot of different play sets and ships back then.
5: Well, your Darth Vader thing, that was Hot Wheels had the black, the tire.
1: Yes.
5: Remember? And you'd open the tire and put all your cars
2: all things in there.
1: And this is just a ripoff.
5: Sure, sure.
1: Or you could buy one and just exchange a, like a tank of gas for. Right?
5: Or that.
3: Hey, everybody. Hope you had a great weekend. Welcome to Monday. Court docket. Britney Spears is due in court today to answer charges of her latest DUI. However, been a rumor that she either will not appear at all or may appear via video. And the reason is because she's in rehab. When I find out more, I'll let you know. More timely stuff, timely TV news. Tonight on ABC TV on American Idol, the return of two former American Idol judges, 63-year-old Paula Abdul, 69-year-old Randy Jackson. I mean, I guess that'll be interesting, but not really. I mean, does anybody care? By the way, American Idol started off so good this season, but in my opinion, some of the best singers have already been let go. Only five remain. Here's a weird movie nugget. Jonah Hill wrote and is directing his new movie called Cut Off. It is about two rich siblings who are cut off from their rich parents, and they run amok with a lot of confusion. Jonah is joined by Bette Midler, Kristen Wiig, and Nathan Lane. Now, the movie was scheduled for July release, but out of nowhere, the film has been taken off the release schedule. That is very, very strange. Now listed as release date unknown. No reason given. Question. Is it that bad, or what's going on here? Odd TV nugget. Lisa Kudrow says that very few of the cast of Friends really got along. She says several times, several of the cast members would only talk to each other when they were shooting a scene where they had to talk to each other. I had no idea. Sports shorts. I told you last week that the LIV golf tournament, the whole tour, had lost all their funding from Saudi Arabia. It was folding. And what few big names they had would probably ask to be reinstated with the PGA. Prediction. Phil Mickelson will not be reinstated to the PGA Tour. Phil Mickelson could join the senior tour, but I look for Phil Mickelson to just retire. I say good riddance. I'll just leave it at that. Interesting publicist list. The top seven all-time Western actors. I'll tell you right now, I don't agree with this list, but here it is. Number seven, James Arness from Gunsmoke. Number six, Sam Elliott. Number five, Gene Autry, who I knew. Gene Autry was a great, he was a great guy. Number four, bizarre, Tom Mix, who I've never seen a Tom Mix Western. That was back in the silent picture days, 100 years ago. Who ever watched any of that? Number three, Gary Cooper. Again, I could name, I don't think one Gary Cooper Western. I know he was in some. Number two, all-time great Western actor, Clint Eastwood. And number one, I do agree with this. Want to take a guess who number one is? Go ahead. Number one all-time Western actor? Yep. John Wayne. The Duke. Movies, Netflix, and Love Rumors tomorrow. Have a great day. Talk to you tomorrow, Mike Evans. See ya.
0: Turn it up, Columbus. 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And the story of freedom rocks on Columbus, Ohio. 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As we mark the 250th anniversary of the Declaration of Independence, we celebrate not just a moment in history, but the enduring spirit of Columbus. 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
2: 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Monday morning, some lane closures. The ramp on ramp 23 north to 270 east, and that is due to an accident. 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
1: 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Sunshine, chance of showers and storms later this afternoon and a high 75. Clouds tonight, chance of showers and storms, low 60, and chance of showers for your Tuesday and a high 72. It is 48 under sunshine right now. Someone bored over the weekend decided to call in an active shooter and bomb threat at four zoos here in Ohio, including the Columbus Zoo and Aquarium on Saturday. Toledo Zoo was hit earlier in the day Saturday. Akron and Cleveland's metropolitan zoos, they were victims yesterday. Authorities linked the zoo threats to a broader wave of swatting. You know what swatting is? It's hoax calls reporting fake emergencies, all to trigger armed responses. That's recently hit zoos in Kentucky, Tennessee, Florida, and Arizona. Last year, saw dozens of these calls to colleges, and a Pennsylvania teen was charged last week in connection with a swatting spree last year, all tied to a cyber criminal group that calls themselves Purgatory. Purgatory.
2: Probably some 13-year-old with whiteheads all over his face. Call me Purgatory.
1: Yeah. Looking at federal charges. Hey, look twice, save a life. You know, May is National Motorcycle Awareness Month, and Abate American Bikers aim towards education here in Ohio wants to keep everyone safe on the roads. Abate wants to promote, of course, motorcycle awareness to both riders, drivers, and motors to prevent accidents. Multiple motorcycle groups are working to promote initiatives like training programs and responsible riding, all to improve safety. And if you were really looking forward to Youngblood's gig at Kemba tonight, not anymore. It's been postponed until August the 2nd due to unforeseen circumstances. Youngblood's show in Indianapolis has also been rescheduled. Tickets for the original show going to be honored for the new date, and if you want it, refunds are available.
3: I feel like there's a lot of moms that like Youngblood. I think they find him attractive.
2: A lot of soccer moms.
4: Okay, yeah. All right. Yeah. Well, that's fair.
3: Yeah.
1: Personally, I don't get it, but he's hot right now, collaborating with everybody who's anybody.
2: Boy, some of his songs are weak sauce, though.
4: Yeah.
2: Like some of the songs you're expecting, like, because they think he's the, people say he's the guy to bring rock back. And then when you listen to his songs, it's like...
4: Well, I think when you're on stage with Aerosmith, it helps. Hated it.
2: Or Ozzy. He did the
1: thing with Ozzy. Yes. That's right. That's right.
2: Did you see over the weekend the big Jim Tressel bobblehead scandal?
3: Oh. Did you hear about this?
4: Fake ones?
2: No, what happened was...
3: Fake ones.
2: Is... Yeah.
3: Counterfeit bobbleheads?
2: Yes. Yeah. Luke Fickle. They came back fickles. No, they gave 5,000 bobbleheads Friday's game, and they announced that the bobbleheads wouldn't be there on time. And then at kickoff, the bobbleheads came.
1: Ooh.
2: Because they'd had an announcement that you're going to have to pick up your bobbleheads at a later date.
4: Okay.
2: And then right before kickoff, they found out the bobbleheads.
4: So how did they distribute them at that point?
2: I don't know.
4: Everyone's already in their seat.
3: There was a mad rush to the pavilion.
4: Yeah, ooh.
2: Do you think they had 5,000 fans? I mean.
3: Probably
4: that's
3: not.
4: True.
2: You know, right?
4: Probably have some extra.
2: Yeah, probably 3,000 extra. the players got bobbleheads.
1: You get a bobblehead.
2: Well, did you see the opening night? It was like pretty much sold out, and then every game since then it's been.
3: They're fun, but it's like a minor league baseball game.
4: But the idea that they have a TV deal, people just spring
2: football. Because TV owns it, though.
4: I know, but spring football just does not work.
3: I was thinking about going Friday only because I had a free parking pass.
1: Okay. So that's what it takes.
3: Yeah.
1: Okay.
4: You need to do free parking.
3: Yeah.
2: No, if they did something where it was a developmental team and you had in Columbus, it was all the AFC North players. So then if you were a Browns fan, you could see
4: your up and comer,
2: yeah, like a true, if you stamp the NFL name on it, like a true minor league of the NFL, people would
3: go
2: because it has the NFL name on it.
3: Or but go just, all in and just have all Buckeye players and just own it and be like, yeah, we're Buckeye 2 or whatever.
2: Yeah, but they don't do that.
4: Right.
2: They try to be like a legitimate league where, come on now.
4: Well, why would anyone get out of college and go to that league unless they had to? You make more money staying in college.
2: Yes.
4: 100%. So where's what pool are you drawing from? A bunch of washouts, not good enough for the NFL.
3: Absolutely.
2: Some of the guys make the NFL, though.
4: Yes, eventually.
2: Yes.
4: They wanted... Small percentage, though.
2: And you get a free bobblehead.
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4: I liked it.
2: Yes.
4: I did.
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1: Oh, who's the sexy lady?
2: Thank you, little hottie.
1: Oh, little sexy lady doing a little Morning Buzz for us. Well, the buzz this weekend in Columbus was the zoo being evacuated. Here's 10 TV.
3: We did get another update this evening, a little after 8 o'clock from the Columbus Zoo following today's evacuation. They say after a full sweep, no suspicious items were found. They said earlier in the day that around 2:20, the zoo received a bomb and active shooter threat. They say the evacuation was the right move and it made sure that everyone was safe. The zoo will reopen Sunday morning at 9 a.m. We did get another update this evening.
1: There you go.
2: Okay. Yeah, that was the big story Saturday night, no question.
1: Now, it continued, though. It was several swatting situations, one out west in Phoenix.
4: The Phoenix Zoo has been evacuated due to a bomb threat. The zoo's CEO tells us they received a phone call just around 12 this afternoon, someone claiming that there was a bomb on the property. They had about 2,000 guests here and 500 staff members. They were all safely evacuated. Phoenix police showed up. They did an entire sweep and found no such explosive device. Now, the zoo CEO also tells us that other zoos across the country, at least two that he's aware of, were also targeted in this fake bomb threat. This afternoon, the zoo has been closed for the remainder of the day, but they do plan to reopen tomorrow.
2: So now in Phoenix, the only bomber is the Cardinals draft pick.
1: Yes.
2: Yeah, what out of this group Christy's been talking about all morning? Purgatory.
1: I mean,
2: is it one kid in his mom's basement? Is it an organized group of 100 that...
5: It's an organized group. I don't know how many are in it.
2: Throughout the country?
5: But yeah.
2: Okay, this is the weekend we're going to call the zoos.
6: What's the point?
2: That's where people gather.
1: Next week?
2: That's where they'll get the headlines.
1: Hey, next week we're going to do Payless shoe stores.
2: Yeah.
1: Yeah.
2: What happens
1: those old
5: if they were still around?
1: What happens? Oh, they're not around anymore.
5: No.
1: Oh. See, it worked.
2: Yeah. What happens if you're at a Browns game, Bengals game, Buckeye game?
1: Right.
2: That call comes in. They have to err on the side of
5: absolutely.
1: Purgatory's listening right now, going, oh, thanks, Jerry.
2: Once anywhere people gather. Yeah.
5: God, they're going to call the station here.
2: No, yeah. Where people gather. Not where people...
1: Like bite night.
2: Not where people weep.
1: Yeah.
2: With broken spirit.
1: Lost your souls.
2: All right. Also, a little buzz over the weekend. The Derby. Long shot Golden Tempo pulls off the win. First female trainer. Did you see the video of the trainer?
1: No.
2: This horse was such a long shot.
5: She's watching.
1: Out of the bottle.
2: She's watching, and it was in last place until the final turn.
1: Yep.
2: She's just kind of, well, this is what I expected.
5: Okay,
2: we knew we weren't going to win
5: that's
2: and everything.
5: All right. Okay, I'm here.
2: But then,
5: I'm here.
2: As he makes his move, Golden Tempo does in the home stretch. You see her reaction all the way into the finish line. It's pretty good. Pretty good. And to be the first female ever.
5: In 152
2: that's
5: runnings.
2: That's historic. Here's Larry Cullums with the call.
7: Zenon Bourbon in front. Both selling a huge long shot. Renegade and Golden Tempo are closing two. Here's Golden Tempo. Golden Tempo. And Shereen Amal make history in the Kentucky Derby over Renegade in a final time of 202.27 seconds.
5: Was it by a nose? I mean...
1: Yeah, it was pretty damn close.
2: Yeah, it was pretty damn close.
5: Yeah, I thought it was by a nose.
1: The view that I saw of the race was the up top, the sky view, and you could see that horse go from last to first in that final turn, man. It was pretty damn amazing.
2: Yeah, I saw the drone coverage of it where they just followed the horses around the track.
1: Was that the biggest come from behind ever at the Derby? Meaning final turn from last to first?
6: There's somebody that knows that.
2: I would probably say yes. I don't know.
1: And then the third place horse, the biggest long shot to
2: place. Yeah, it was a 75-1.
1: Nice.
2: The show horse. But I saw where the winning time was like 2 minutes, 2 seconds, 202, and Secretariat was 159. And they said had Secretariat that race, if you overlap the races, it would have beat Golden Tempo by 17 lengths.
1: Really?
2: That's the difference of 2-3 seconds. Yeah, how about that? I mean, that's unbelievable.
1: Is that the fastest time ever then, Secretariat?
2: Oh, yeah. 53 years now.
1: Really?
2: Yeah, nobody's...
1: Is she juicing?
2: Nobody's come close.
1: Secretariat juicing?
2: Juicing? Nah.
1: Like on something?
6: There's no way to prove it now. What are they going to... Dig up her hooves.
1: Dig her up, right?
6: I think every horse but like two is somehow related to
1: the secretariat.
2: Yeah.
6: The family line.
2: That's where the money was.
6: Sure.
2: Forget about all those purses.
1: Oh, that horse was horny.
2: Fee.
1: Oh, that horse.
6: Yeah.
2: Going back.
1: Absolutely. Could you imagine if you were like, Jerry, right now after the show, you retire and you just impregnate women? And that's your job.
6: Jerry's a radio stud.
1: Yeah. Jerry leaves radio stud. And you just have to impregnate women.
5: They farm him out.
1: And that's what that horse does.
2: That's not good for anyone. Yes, yeah. That's what a
1: horse does. That horse is just impregnating women. That's imagine that. You do one event,
2: and you pay for that.
1: Yeah.
2: That's costly.
1: And you get paid. And look at you'd be eating like the best.
2: To have Secretariat do your horse, you're paying.
1: Imagine that, though, guys. You're eating, like, luxury caviar, and you're impregnating women. You're like David Koresh without the caviar. Yeah.
2: When you're put out to stud.
1: Yeah.
2: I'm just going to be put out to the
1: stud.
2: Home Depot.
6: Different kind of stud.
1: You know what else happened this weekend? And this is a big one, man. This is a big story. Spirit Airlines is done. A pilot made this announcement.
8: We got a notice from our union, right? That we're going to be ceasing operations at 3 a.m. Eastern time today.
9: I like the porter.
8: Met a lot of friends along the way. Had some great conversations with some of you over the 14 years. Had some not so great conversations occasionally. A lot of crazy stuff has happened, but it's funny as we sit here, I'll speak for myself. I don't remember any of the bad times, just the good ones.
5: Hearing your pilot cry before takeoff
2: is a little jarring. Yeah. I'm sure it is. Yeah, knuckler. I know a guy.
1: And this could have been avoided, by the way, because the government killed a merger between JetBlue and Spirit, so we'd still be in business if that would have went through.
2: Are we down to three airlines?
1: Delta, United, and Southwest?
2: Yeah, what do we got?
1: Three or four, the
5: big ones.
1: Were
5: they afraid that if the merger between Allegiant and Spirit would
1: less
5: lead to
1: competition? And now there's less competition.
5: Has led to a true monopoly.
1: Just like little Mikey, First Energy Mike, when the government gets involved.

0: Borg.
1: I'm sitting next to Jerry.
2: Our baby.
1: Next to Jerry.
2: Our baby. You never want to be next to the kid.
1: What would you rather be next to, a baby or a fat ass? I'd rather be next to a baby.
2: Yeah, probably. More room with a baby.
1: Because
2: yeah.
1: when a fat ass is next to you, their body's touching you.
3: Yeah. Okay, maybe I like that. Maybe that's what I like. Just, flop maybe. That arm
1: the
3: fat on
1: me. The opposite of Jimmy.
3: Yeah.
1: You're getting the opposite of Jimmy.
4: It's Torn and Elliot.
5: Since 1950, Sears Heating and Cooling has served Central Ohio with one simple philosophy. 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
3: 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Skin, how are you?
4: Hello, Skin.
1: When you get your own intro, you know you've made it in the world.
4: Yes.
3: Yeah.
4: You're skintastic. I got to ask you.
1: No, that's awesome. Thank you.
4: Hey, kicking around the streaming all weekend. This Sydney Sweeney, she just isn't going away.
1: No, and Euphoria is, I think I've mentioned this to you guys, when you have daughters in high school and college, Euphoria is a tough show to watch. It's very dark, very violent, very depressing, but the nudity is a different story. So I only watch the nude scenes, and so far this season, Sydney Sweeney's done some crazy stuff. She's on OnlyFans, which, you know, what could go wrong there? And she, you know, has just had some really nice topless scenes. But one of the things that was interesting from last week was Hunter Schaefer is fully embracing her role as a sugar baby to a married plastic surgeon. And she did her first nudity since episode 4 of season 2, which is pretty cool. And if you don't know, Hunter Schaefer was born a male and, and is now female. So there's not a lot of women, in movies or television doing nude scenes that, have that same background, but she looks great, and Euphoria is once again one of the best shows for nudity on TV, and Sydney Sweeney is the key to it. So no.
3: My daughter's not liking season 3, but anyway, what about Zendaya?
1: She never has. Isn't that weird? Like you're beautiful, sexy, on one of the most graphic shows for nudity of all time, and you have yet to do a nude scene, which is pretty crazy. She's done sexy scenes, no question about it, but not an official nude scene yet for Zendaya. She's like the modern-day Sarah Jessica Parker.
3: Yeah, I don't think, though, you know, her status Skin is I don't think she's going to do it unless she has to. And even if she has to, I don't think she's going to do it.
1: Well, yeah, and listen, it's fine. You I always say that eventually a role will come along where an actress says, yeah, that's part of the, that I should do it. It'll make the movie better. It's for the role. But to just do it, just to do it, I'm fine. Wait until you feel right.
3: Hey, Skin, it's not on your sheet, but I wanted to mention this because it's a new season of The Boys, season 5. Is Erin Moriarty done any nudity, the blonde?
1: Oh, yeah. Well,
3: she has.
1: Have you watched all the seasons?
3: No, I've only watched the first 2.
1: Oh, okay, yeah. Well, actually, she showed her butt. You've only seen the first 2.
3: Yeah, but you ruined it for me, though. It's all right.
1: I don't think saying that you're going to see Erin Moriarty's amazing butt is a bad thing.
3: Yes.
1: So don't get mad at me, but there's a... when you get to episode 7 of season 4, talk to me. You'll be very happy.
5: Nice.
3: Oh, nice. Now, it's notoriously...
1: Oh, yeah, you've only seen 2 seasons.
3: So, yeah, okay. So I haven't seen those seasons since they first came out. How is The Boys in general, because it's the hottest show on Amazon Prime, how is that for nudity in general?
1: Oh, it's great. It's funny that the... these superhero-ish type movies, and I think it's because Evan Goldberg's involved, but there's some, it's kind of cool to see nudity in, it used to be that the big cartoon books or superhero or those kind of shows or movies were, always going to be PG-13, but there's a lot of cool stuff now where you get that vibe, but then also get nudity, which is pretty cool. But yeah, it's good. It's not just Erin Moriarty's been naked. A lot of other actresses have done pretty graphic nude scenes on the show, so I'm happy about that.
4: Yeah, I'll tell you, watching Saturday night, that Friends and Neighbors, it's racier than it's ever been currently.
1: Yeah, I'm Friends and Neighbors is like, I love the first season. I've been watching the second. My wife bailed on it, but it's just getting so crazy. Like, I don't know where this is going, but once I start watching a show, I usually stick with it, so I'm in.
4: And White Lotus coming back. They had a shakeup of the cast. Helena Bonham Carter dropped out.
1: Helena Bonham Carter.
4: Yeah.
1: Well, who they had? Laura Dern is going to be the one. Or no, who did they add? I can't remember.
5: Tierney, Tinney, Teeny. What's her? From Chucky, Bride of Chucky.
3: Oh, that'll narrow it down.
5: Jennifer Tilly. Thank you.
3: Oh, yes.
1: Oh, God, I can only hope. You don't want to miss Dancing at the Blue Iguana from 2000 for an amazing Jennifer Tilly. Of course, her and Gina Gershon and Bound in 96, one of the great girl-girl scenes in movie history. Would I love to see a Jennifer Tilly comeback in nudity, but I don't see it happening, but we'll see.
3: All at MrSkin.com. Now, Skin, help me with this one, because I saw the previews. Usually when HBO promotes a show heavily, I'm in, but I thought this show was like guy on guy, and that doesn't appeal to me. Well, the previews make it look like it's a love affair between two dudes, and the show's called Half Man, and you say there could be nudity of the year and the good kind for this.
1: Yeah, no, Half Man is a... You remember that Baby Reindeer Netflix thing from 2024? It was a 7-episode miniseries. Remember Baby Reindeer? Does that ring a bell?
4: No.
1: Oh, okay. Well, it was very popular miniseries.
5: It's like a true crime.
1: Yeah, exactly, and it's Richard Gadd who did that, and it was based on the thing that happened to him in real life. Well, he has this new thing, and this is on HBO, called Half Man. And I don't want to get into the details because it's so convoluted, you guys will fall asleep.
3: Is it dude on dude?
1: No. Okay. But there's dude with his girlfriend on Nerdy Dude to get Nerdy Dude to have his first sexual experience.
3: Oh, God,
1: Charlotte Blackwood in the first episode was topless, and we all at the Mr. Skin offices were excited that this could be the best breasts other than Sydney Sweeney we've seen in 2026. So, yeah, it's called Half Man. So anyone out there that remembers Baby Reindeer, if you like that, same guy.
3: Do you recommend the show as a viewer, you, without the nudity?
1: I haven't watched it yet, so I don't want to be, I'm not a good judge. You got to remember, I see the nude scenes, I don't always see the show. There's certain shows I watch, and there's only so much time in a day. But Half Man I haven't gotten to yet, so I'm kind of waiting to see what people say about it, and if there's a good buzz after a few episodes, I'll check it out.
3: All right, Skin, thanks so much,
4: man. Thank you.
1: You got it, guys. Take care. Bye.
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I don't know if you saw over the weekend, but RFK Jr.'s niece signed with the WWE. And a lot of people are upset because they say, you know, WWE signed her for political reasons, whatever. I don't really care, but we're going to talk to RFK Jr.'s niece who just signed with the WWE next.

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1: Now, I don't know if you guys heard over the week, well, it was late last week, that RFK Jr.'s niece signed with the WWE. Did you guys hear that story?
2: I did not. A Kennedy in pro wrestling?
1: And Greg, Greg tackled it and got her on the show. Her name is Zoe. Zoe, how are you? Hello.
2: Good morning, Zoe.
3: Oh, thanks for having me. I'm ready to bring a little chaos to the ring.
2: Well, yeah, you certainly come from the right family for that.
3: Oh, yeah. Thanksgiving at our house has always basically been a Royal Rumble smelling of roadkill.
4: You know what, Zoe? You sound just as intimidating as your Uncle Bobby.
3: Oh, I guess it's just in the family genes.
1: You mean genetic genes?
3: No, blue jeans. I do all my workouts in blue jeans like my uncle.
2: Are you ever worried about injuries?
3: Oh, please. I've survived Kennedy group chat.
2: Oh, no.
3: Nothing.
4: So what happens if you lose?
3: Oh, I don't lose.
4: Oh, okay.
3: I just question the outcome aggressively. I signed with WWE because WWE stands for We Want Evidence. Isn't that right, Uncle Bobby? Yes, honey. By the way, why is it called a ring? Square.
1: You know, good point, Bobby. So what do you think about your niece's new wrestling career?
3: Well, first of all, I'm very proud. This family has always been in combat sports.
2: Have they?
3: Oh, yeah. Politics is just wrestling with worst lighting.
4: Hey, listen, while we got you on the line, Bobby, I heard that you're making a push to make hospital food more nutritious. What can you tell us about that?
3: Well, there needs to be more nutrition on the regular food items. For example, Jell-O. Sure, it tastes good, but there's hardly any nutrients. So I wanted to replace it with a gelatinous elk plasma flavored with syrup from a rotted peach. Just delicious. And it's loaded with probiotics and protein. Stop talking, Uncle Bobby. You're making me hungry.
1: All right. I think I'll just stick with the hospital Jell-O.
3: Yeah. Oh, suit yourself.
2: Well, thanks for joining us, RFK Jr. and niece Zoe.
3: Oh, thanks for having us on. Now, if you'll excuse me, I have to finish filleting this bear penis for my morning omelet.
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1: 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Sunshine today, got a chance of showers and storms later this afternoon, a high 75. Clouds tonight, got a chance of showers and storms, low 60, and a chance of showers for Tuesday, high 72. 56 under sunshine right now. Ever been to a German village restaurant and you're not quite sure if you can get a mimosa or a Bloody Mary with your eggs Benedict on Sunday brunch? Well, that's because it depends on the eatery's voting district. It's an issue that's on the ballot for tomorrow's primary to address the confusion on Sunday liquor sales in German Village. So the Sycamore, which is on Sycamore Street, wants voters to give the thumbs up to Sunday liquor sales because right now they're only open Monday through Saturday, and Sunday has become a really big day for people to go out and eat.
2: Right.
1: But new nearby businesses like Lindsay's, Highbeck, the old Mohawk, Schmitz, and Barcelona, they're able to serve beer, wine, and spirits 7 days a week. And the Sycamore wants to rake in on that.
3: Sycamore is on Sycamore Street?
1: Yes, it is. Go figure.
3: Hey, we're going to be at the Sycamore. Torg, you want to meet us there? Where's it at? It's on Oak.
1: It's on Oak.
3: It's on Maple. West Maple.
1: Chestnut. It's on Chestnut
3: Street.
1: It's
3: on Chestnut. Yeah.
2: Litigation we can all get behind, right? Mimosas for all on Sunday. Right. Come on.
1: I went to Three Brothers Diner in Grove City for brunch yesterday and had an excellent spicy Bloody Mary. With a big, and you know what? With a big old chunk of celery.
4: Did it give you the farts?
1: No, it didn't.
4: Okay.
1: Give me a little bit of heartburn, but not the farts. Mm. And had a big old Aztec breakfast burrito.
3: It didn't have a bunch of food in the drink, did it?
1: No, it had one big stalk of celery.
3: Okay.
1: And a lime. That, and I was
3: no
1: good with
3: olives?
1: That.
3: No olives?
1: Nope.
4: That's to me, no, if you're not putting olives in, I'm out.
1: No, half a Cornish hen, no.
4: Yeah, but olives
1: like
4: are a staple. If you're not putting olives in your Bloody Mary, you're an amateur.
3: That's the basic.
2: Slice of pizza?
3: And the whole key is the mix.
2: Yeah.
4: Oh, yeah.
3: The mix is important.
1: And I love the rim. They did the rim with the spice.
4: Oh, everybody likes that rim.
1: I licked that rim like I was going to the chair.
4: Lick the rim.
3: All salty rim.
1: Yeah. Well, we know that Governor DeWine shot down the 3-month gas tax holiday.
5: I can't hear a word you're saying.
1: But he did announce the dates and details for this year's sales tax holiday, which is only, 2 days, August 7th through the 9th. The exemption applies to clothing items under $75, school supplies under $20, and school instructional materials also under $20. It's designed to provide savings for families preparing back to school. And all Spirit Airline flights canceled after the company announced it was going out of business after 34 years, effective immediately. John Glenn, Spirit flights to and from Fort Lauderdale and Orlando abruptly canceled on Saturday, leaving a lot of people going, what do I do now? Rickenbacker does not offer Spirit flights and doesn't appear to be affected by any of the closures. A spokesperson for the Columbus Airport Authority said guests should contact Spirit about refunds and also look online for replacement flights. Not good.
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1: Big day today. Big, big day, fatties.
2: Humongous.
1: Big day for you fatties out there.
2: Giant.
1: It is. 58 years ago on this date, the Big Mac debuted.
3: 58 years ago?
1: I'm going to buy a Big Mac and put a candle on it.
3: Well, it's not so big anymore. But
1: no, it's not, but who cares? We're all fatties out
4: there. It's a good taste. I think it's always been better than the Quarter Pounder.
1: And the Whopper.
4: I think. Yes, but that Quarter Pounder has their fans.
1: They do.
3: I'm a Quarter Pounder fan.
1: Yeah, but Big Mac is the Big Mac, even if it's shrunk. It's still the granddaddy of them all. It's the Rose Bowl of burgers, Jerry.
4: Okay, yeah.
1: Right?
4: Yeah.
1: The Rose Bowl of burgers. Now, Christy, it's Metallica month. A keyword coming up for you today, and what else is going on?
4: What time is that?
3: Between 12 and 12:15. Yes. So be listening. Keyword number two of the day for your chance to go see Metallica at the Sphere. Also, the album title and the album's cover were once featured on an ABC News report about Satanism. Mm. Be listening in the noontime hour.
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0: 6 minutes, nonstop classic rock, Little Juice Priest, rocking you on your Monday midday. It's Christy. Hope you had a great weekend. Did you enjoy, if you did, watching the Kentucky Derby? Husband had a gig out in Lima at a place that does equine therapy for kids with disabilities. And to be around actual horses and watch the Kentucky Derby, that was pretty cool. Yes, and I did take a selfie with a horse. I kept chewing at my hair, which was great. Hey, a big old congratulations to Michael Whittington of Lancaster. Why? Michael won our Ass in the Grass contest. Michael is going to see every single show at Kemba Live Outdoor for the 2026 season, and I'm sure he has someone very special he's going to be taking to their show. So again, congratulations, Michael. And the symbol on the album cover was featured in an ABC News piece about Satanism. That's one of your classic nooners coming up next hour.
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0: 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You hungry? 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
12: 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Chance of showers and thunderstorms mainly after 5 this afternoon, otherwise sunshine and a high 75. Chance of showers and thunderstorms tonight, clouds, a low 60. Chance of showers again for your Tuesday and a high 72. It's Bob Seger, Classic Rock, QFM 96.

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0: 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So the symbol on the album cover was featured in an ABC news piece about Satanism. 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
10: The title of this album and the band's use of a pentagram briefly was referenced in an NBC News piece about Christian groups concerned about Satanism. The pentagram was something that Nikki Sixx brought with him from Sister, a very theatrical band he'd been a member of, along with future Wasp vocalist Blackie Lawless in the late 70s prior to the formation of Motley Crue. And the song is considered one of their best. It also marked the band's inaugural appearance on mainstream MTV. The video was filmed at A&M Records' main soundstage, and it features the band in a post-apocalyptic setting where they trap a group of women in a cage while performing this song. Now, in the middle of the video, the warrior queen appears to release the women before confronting the band. The band follows and surrounds her, but she disappears, leaving a flaming pentagram on the ground. Happy 75th birthday today to Mick Mars. From 1983, Shout at the Devil, It's Looks That Kill, your first classic nooner, all cranked up by Deluxe Garage Door Systems, fixing sucky garage doors for over 30 years. 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

0: But I can't because I'm a hugger. 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Summer of Live runs now through tomorrow, May the 5th. So don't wait. 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So the album was released just 14 months after the artist had died. It's your second classic Nooner, and it's next.
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0: Celebrations, of course, in order for the Buckeyes drafted into the NFL, including the Stiles brothers, Sonny and Lorenzo. In total, of course, 11 Buckeyes were drafted this year, four of them picked in the first
2: round. And the third Stiles brother, Harry, will be a cheerleader.
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15: 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Mostly sunny today, but we got a chance for a shower or a thunderstorm later this afternoon. High 75. Chance of showers and thunderstorms tonight, a low 60. Chance of showers, maybe a possible thunderstorm for Tuesday, and a high 72. This is the fifth and final studio album by Stevie Ray Vaughan and Double Trouble, compiling songs recorded throughout most of their career. And it was released 14 months after Vaughan's death in 1990. And the album features 10 previously unreleased tracks recorded between 84 and 89. The album received mostly positive reviews. Critics praised the blues and jazz styles and the solid track listing, but criticized the lack of original tunes. The album's tone alternates primarily between up-tempo pieces and gritty, slow blues. The album includes a Grammy-winning extended instrumental cover of Jimi Hendrix's Little Wing. It was on this day in 1989 that Stevie Ray set out on what would be his last ever tour at the Orpheum Theater in Vancouver, British Columbia. The guitarist was killed in a helicopter crash in August of 1990 after a concert at Alpine Valley Music Theater in Wisconsin, playing 107 of the 110 dates. From the Sky is Crying, it's Stevie Ray Vaughan with the title track and your second classic nooner. 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

0: BOC was a part of the 13th Rock Legends cruise that was earlier this year in February out of Fort Lauderdale. Of course, had Gene Simmons on there, Kevin Cronin of REO Speedwagon, The Guess Who, John Oates, Rick Springfield, Soul Asylum, Art Garfunkel, and Blue Oyster Cult. It's Christy. Welcome to your Monday, and congratulations goes out to our winner of the 2026 Ass in the Grass contest, putting his ass in the grass every outdoor show at Kemba Live for the whole season long. From Lancaster, Michael Whittington. Congratulations, Michael, and enjoy those shows.
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10: 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Mostly sunny today, got a chance of a shower or a thunderstorm later this afternoon. High 75, chance of showers and storms for tonight, a low 60, chance for showers, maybe a thunderstorm as well for Tuesday, and a high of 72. Going to be rocking the shoe July 15th. 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

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Oh, what'd you do this weekend? Did you win anything awesome over the weekend? Did you go gambling? Did your favorite sports team win? Even if you did, you're still eligible. But for those of us who won nothing and consider ourselves losers, I have something exciting to tell you right after you hear from a

0: 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Did you like that song? 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
0: 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Yeah.

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And there's one day left, guys. We are celebrating Live Nation Summer of Live, where you can get tickets to see all your favorite artists for just $30. That is on sale now through tomorrow. So join the celebration. 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
0: He's standing by the White House, President of the United States, Donald J. Trump. Good morning, sir.
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8: 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It is 74 right now. Rain showers and thunderstorms moving in overnight, low down to 60. For tomorrow, a high around 70, a low around 50, but it looks like it could rain all day off and on. And then Wednesday, don't worry if you got your shorts out, put them back because it's only going to be a high of 55 and rain again. Here's Billy Idol.

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Oh, it's just after 4. And if you don't know what that means, well, you're going to figure it out soon, because your friends here at QFM 96 are giving you a chance to win a trip to go see Metallica in Vegas at the Sphere. We're talking tickets, hotel, all the stuff. We take care of it. You go and enjoy. You could win that with this keyword that I'll be giving after this.

0: It's time for the Metallica keyword. The keyword for this hour is bell. That's bell. B-E-L-L. 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You have until midnight tonight to enter that keyword for your chance to win. Your Metallica keyword for this hour, again, is bell. B-E-L-L. 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
1: Rick, freeways don't look too bad. Typical slowdowns in the usual spots. No reported accident scenes. 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
9: 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Today's band is a band that you all know, and you know that they're fighting. Mom and Dad are fighting. I don't want to be in the band with you because you make more money, but that's my band. Ricky Rocket and Brett Michaels continue to say that everything is fine, even though we don't see any evidence of it being fine. I know that Rocket Mafia is coming to Columbus at some point this year, and so is Brett Michaels. I don't think it's anywhere near one another and may not be again, but your 420 haircut is poison. Your mama don't dance.

Classic Rock QFM 96 is a 96-minute rock and roll bender for your ride home. How's that ride going? Everything good with you? I was just checking. Here's Guns N' Roses.

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1: Big Rick, good news on a downtown accident scene. It's no longer blocking. It's now on the right shoulder, southbound 315 at westbound 670. It's about a 1 minute delay. I'm Jim Thomas with QFM 96 traffic.
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Depending on where you are, it could be sprinkling. We're going to get some thunderstorms. Who knows? It is a myriad of rain-related weather today. 74 right now, 60 for the low tonight. Tomorrow, got rain showers through most of the days. A high around 70, low of 50. And then for Wednesday, back down the ladder we go. You thought summer was here. You are incorrect. 55 and rain showers. Here's Yes on Classic Rock QFM 96.

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I have noticed something at McDonald's, and I don't go to McDonald's a ton. I'm not a fast food guy at all. But somebody else brought this up, and I went, you know what? The last couple times I've been in different McDonald's kind of hit me, and I want to tell you what it is. See if you're experiencing the same thing after Def Leppard.

0: Classic Rock UFM 96. For me, that is the quintessential Def Leppard song, Hysteria. Are you guys noticing this when you go into McDonald's? I'm not a huge fast food person. I don't go to McDonald's a lot. I don't go to any fast food place a lot. But somebody pointed this out to me, and I went, you know, that makes a lot of sense. A lot of fast food joints, but McDonald's namely, is getting rid of the fill-your-own soda stations on the non-work side of the counter. Now, I think you can still go and get refills if you want. I don't think that's the issue. But this is kind of like an across-the-board effect. It reduces labor and maintenance demands. And, well, quite frankly, it's probably cheaper for them for you to go, I don't want another one. And then you throw your cup away as opposed to be able to fill it up yourself on the way out the door. Everything is shrinking. Everything. And yet everything costs more. I don't know at what point we're going to catch up. Oh, we're not going to catch up. Don't try to catch up to the person in front of you, or you will create a reason for Jim Thomas to talk about you in the Grismer Tire and Auto Service Traffic Center. Hey, Jim.
1: Big Rick, no reported accidents, just a disabled vehicle on the West Outer Belt southbound after Cemetery Road. Minor delays there. I'm Jim Thomas with QFM 96 Traffic.
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However, we are not up yet, so stay here for Queen, Bush, and Boston.

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0: That's Ozzy wrapping up 96 minutes of rock and roll bender for your ride home. And now that you got to the other side of that, I'm going to get you to this. 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Now get the traffic info from Jim. He does not have a website, but he is in the Grismer Tire and Auto Service Traffic Center. What's up, Jim?
1: Big Rick, there's an accident scene in the downtown westbound 670 at southbound 315, about a one-minute delay, and southbound 315 ramping onto Lane Avenue. There's still an accident scene at the end of that ramp slowing things down. I'm Jim Thomas with QFM 96 Traffic.
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0: 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Right now it's 70, and we are going to see showers and thunderstorms tonight, low down to 60. For tomorrow, rain most of the day, a high around 70, a low around 50. And then for Wednesday, those rain showers are going to stick around, but not the warm temperatures, back down to 55. Here's Van Halen, classic rock, QFM 96.

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How much Amazon shopping do you do? And people do way more than I do. I think I bought like three things off of Amazon. The headphones on my head, I bought from Amazon right when I got here because the headphones I brought with me broke the day I arrived. That's probably the last thing that I bought there. But you ever wonder what it would be like if Amazon had competition? Well, that might happen. I'll give you the lowdown after Tom Petty right now. You're getting Pink Floyd.

Stand!

0: Classic Rock QFM 96. Okay, so Amazon has made it so a lot of brick and mortar stores can't survive. Let's face it. You're not going the same places, people. I have the same shopping habits. Honestly, I still like to go to brick and mortar. I like to try things on before they arrive at my house because then I don't want to return them. I mean, it's got to be a great business model for Amazon to go, well, we'll ship it to you, and here's a shipping window, and if you don't try it on and return it by then you own it, and then we still got paid for it, and you can't give it back. Or if you do ship it back, they get to sell it again and again and again. Plus, a lot of people make livings off of buying Amazon returns. Well, this could change the game for us as consumers. Apparently, GameStop, even if you're not a gamer, you've heard of GameStop because back in like 21, all of the stock went bananas when everybody was at home day trading during COVID. Well, they just offered, this is $56 billion to buy eBay. Now, I couldn't for a second figure out how that could help and create, I don't know, lower prices for people. But if you had the power of a distributor like eBay does, and you have people putting products on eBay to sell, there's, I guess, the same idea that you could do it with other retailers. I would imagine that would be cost effective to drive the prices down for us. I don't 100% know. I got a C in finance, so I became a radio DJ, but I think it would be good if there was some competition for Amazon. I can't imagine prices would go up, but then again, I can't imagine gas would be $5 a gallon either. So what the hell do I know? Let's talk to Jim in the Grisper Tire and Auto Service Traffic Center. 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
1: Big Rick, we wrap things up 270 westbound. This is the North Outer Belt. We got a disabled vehicle blocking the left lane near Westerville Road. Then as you pass Cleveland Avenue, there's an accident on the right shoulder. Combine those two, it's about a 3 to 4 minute delay as you're working your way from the Westerville curve over towards I-71. 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

0: Classic Rock QFM 96. That's Living Color. Of course, that is CM Punk's theme song. Do you still watch Monday Night Raw? I've gotten to the point with WWE, like, I'm so fed up that, I mean, and I am a casual observer. I don't watch it every week by any means, but every time I'm like, yeah, you know what? I do like wrestling. I turn it on. I'm like, I don't even understand what the hell's happening. Storylines don't make any sense. A bunch of WWE superstars got released recently, ones that I like. I'm like, you know what? This is just kind of becoming, eh. And I don't think it's my age because I still act like a 15-year-old boy. So I don't know what it is, but I just can't grasp onto it anymore. Getting ready to wrap up this show. I got Night Ranger and AC/DC coming up on Classic Rock QFM 96.
1: Big Rick, we wrap things up 270 westbound. This is the North Outer Belt. We got a disabled vehicle blocking the left lane near Westerville Road. Then as you pass Cleveland Avenue, there's an accident on the right shoulder. Combine those two, it's about a 3 to 4 minute delay as you're working your way from the Westerville curve over towards I-71. Look out, it's pothole season. 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
7: 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For the rest of the evening, thunderstorms moving through, 60 for the low, tomorrow a high of 70, a low of 50 with rain showers seemingly all day off and on tomorrow. And then for Wednesday, if you're waiting for that relief from the rain, not only are you not getting it, but it'll only be in the mid-50s. So we got that going for us. Dave Mann's coming in, he's going to be here till midnight, he'll get you through. We'll kick it off with Night Ranger. 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

0: Classic Rock QFM 96 with Def Leppard. They've got a greatest hits vinyl package on the way. 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

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The 2026 Bike Nights are about to kick off, and we will have a pre-party coming up Saturday. 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